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1: We have all gotten stuck into a series on Netflix. It's called The Polygamist. Lead actor in studio with us this morning plays the role of Jenasi Gmora. It's Dumom Chali. Women, am I right?
2: Hey,
1: I thought to myself, you know what will be a fantastic series for Netflix? Is called The Monogamist. If you want to open the scene with a line and then throw to a cast member, would you?
3: Joyce, I've had enough of all these women. I just only want you.
1: Oh, Jenasi. I'm so glad you said that. Because if there's one thing in life that I hate, and that is to come second. I'm so glad that you are now a one-woman man. Not like that two-timing hussy of a Matipa.
4: I need you to shut your mouth, Joyce. 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That woman, of course, is Essie. She owns his heart.
5: No.
2: Okay.
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1: Wake up. You know what? This morning's asking for a friend kind of opened up the question about parents still being very involved with their adult children that are married and working and stuff like that. You know, kind of, I suppose that's the general theme.
2: It is a general theme, and I do think that, I suppose, depending on the way that you were raised, it will definitely color the way that you see those situations. I think that hygiene questions are something that I think most of us can agree on. That stops it after a while. But now that you've opened the door to, you know, people still living with their parents and that kind of thing, that's different. You know, I've still got my 21-year-old living with me. It doesn't bother me in the slightest.
1: But I'm going to stop you there. That's exactly my problem. It's not about you.
2: No, but if she wants to move out, she can move out.
1: At that stage, do you encourage it though?
2: Well, of course, if she wanted to, then she absolutely can. But she also doesn't want to.
1: Do you leave little signs?
2: No. No, not at all. Like, my house will always be her house. And I've often said to my girls as well, should you ever need to come back home, I don't care if you're 35, 45, 55. Yeah. If you need to come back home, you come home. This is your safe place.
1: No, that's beautiful.
2: So it doesn't, for me, that doesn't bother me. Would I like her to live with me when she's 30? No. But, you know, for now, she's entertaining.
1: Must be hard to let go. I can imagine. Must be really hard to let go. But I think the favor you do your children by raising them independent or giving them, when they're adults, independence. Because I see a lot of adults struggle with independence in general.
3: Yeah.
1: You can spot them around the workplace.
2: Yeah.
1: You can spot them in society. They still come across like, you know, they want to run to their parents.
3: Yeah.
1: But you're an adult now. It's now time for you to step up. It's not even all.
3: Yeah.
1: You know, you've got your children now.
2: Yeah.
1: You've got your, and it must be tough, but I think giving them that kind of hope for independence, that wish for it, that like longing, just like, I cannot wait to kind of have my own I bought with my own money, and no one else is going to tell me what to do with that kettle or how to wash that plate. But sorry.
2: Yeah.
1: I'm going to get one of those, Andre on the WhatsApp line says, those see-through kettles.
3: I mean, I'm having my kids obviously being 10 and more years younger, you know, than yours.
1: Don't let them go now, okay?
3: Tempted. Tempted.
2: Stand through independence, Ole.
3: But the conversations that we're having now are, oh, Dad, I want to have this. And then my response is, well, you have to work extra hard because that costs so much money. Beautiful. You need to, if you want to live there, you're going to have to work even harder and so on. But I think that what

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1: 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The increasing electricity prices, so I don't in principle have a problem if you're going to come back, pay rent,
2: I mean, that would count as an exception. I'm not talking about the exceptions
1: ever. I think this exception is becoming the norm.
2: I don't know. Is it?
1: I think it's happening more.
2: I should have added this right from the start. This is if I had a daughter, she's not leaving the house until she's 35. I have a daughter. Yeah. Like, there is absolutely no friends till you're 28, 30.
3: It wakes me up in the morning. It makes me feel good as I drive to work. Happy, uplifted. I can conquer everything.
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8: On a first date, I don't go out for like dinners. What if we get there? You're like, you, not her. I mean, that would never happen. Have you seen me?
1: What do I love about my kids is when they cost me very little money. Absolutely adore that.
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1: Niels van Jaarsveld en Frank Rautenbach hier met ons in die atelier. Frank, you are a man of many talents. We have a game that we would like to play with you called What That Mouth Do.
2: Yeah.
1: Because apparently you can make some noises. Is that a chainsaw, sir?
2: Yeah,
3: spot on.
2: Massacre.
3: I thought it was a weed eater.
4: Motocross bike.
1: Yes.
2: Interesting.
3: We love you. We'll see you at Eddie Boss tomorrow. 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
2: Love you back. 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
3: Niels
2: you.
3: Niels van Jaarsveld, Frank Rautenbach. 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
1: We have all gotten stuck into a series on Netflix. It's called The Polygamist. Lead actor in studio with us this morning plays the role of Jenasi Gmora. It's Dumom Charlie. Women, am I right?
2: Hey,
1: you know what will be a fantastic series for Netflix? Is called The Monogamist. If you want to open the scene with a line and then throw it to a cast member, would you?
3: 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I just only want you.
1: Oh, Jenasi. I'm so glad you said that. Because if there's one thing in life that I hate, and that is to come second. 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Not like that two-timing hussy of a Matipa.
4: I need you to shut your mouth, Joyce. 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
1: We have all gotten stuck into a series on Netflix. It's called The Polygamist. Lead actor in studio with us this morning plays the role of Jenasi Gomora. It's Dumom Charlie. Women, am I right? You know what will be a fantastic series for Netflix? Is called The Monogamist. If you want to open the scene with a line and then throw to a cast member, would you?
2: Joyce, I've had enough of all these women. I just only want you.
1: Oh, Jenasi. I'm so glad you said that. Because if there's one thing in life that I hate, and that is to come second. I'm so glad that you are now a one-woman man. Not like that two-timing hussy of a Matipa.
3: I need you to shut your mouth, Joyce. Do you hear me? We all know that Jenasi is deeply in love with only one woman. That woman, of course, is Essie. She owns his heart.
4: No.
1: Okay. 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
2: So we started a little thing called Asking for a Friend.
3: Asking for a Friend.
4: Asking for a Friend.
2: And this is the question.
5: The reason I don't go to family gatherings is not because I don't like them. I like them too much. I have a crush on my brother-in-law.
2: A lot of people have a lot to say about that one.
6: I think a little bit of advice is you have to find the ick of that person. I don't think everyone's perfect, and sometimes the idea of the person or the idea of the situation is more attractive than the person themselves or their personality. So really look out for the icks, really look out for things that irritate you, because they will be there.
2: So you're saying she should put herself off him?
7: Go
2: to the braai. He likes his steak well done.
7: Yeah, or he sucks through his teeth when he's trying to clean them or something. Or something like that. That's yucky. Yeah.
8: I understand why she says that, but I also think you're going to be monitoring this person closely now to look for the bad. And guess what you're going to find is probably not.
2: He doesn't peel his tomatoes.
7: Oh, yeah, well then it's over.
8: Done.
2: You know that kind of thing. You know what I'm saying?
7: Oh, absolutely.
2: Yeah. Brings tiny little chicken wings to a braai.
7: Done. Don't want to see you again. You're gross.
2: And then eats the steak.
7: Oh, the worst. Eats all the lamb chops. Doesn't eat his chicken wings.
2: Takes a Vorson special to a braai.
8: People
2: you don't know.
8: Kind of feel like if she thinks he's got a cute smile, he'll still have a cute smile even after peeling the tomatoes.
2: No.
8: If you know what I mean.
2: No, I'll put you off him. I will. I said condensmark and say aardappelslaai.
7: Oh, now you see, this is not even the ick. Now we're talking.
2: Whoever the person is who sent that stinky tart that's sitting in our green room to the drive show.
8: Yeah.
2: And it's now left.
8: It's still there.
7: Yeah.
2: It's overnight. It's got blue cheese in it. I would say take that from this morning now.
8: Yeah.
2: I'm sure it was nice, man. Gotcha.
7: Yes.
8: Sure.
2: And then take that to the braai.
7: Wowzers.
2: Put him off you.
7: Leave it young.
8: All right.
7: But I'm super keen on your nacken. And it's hard to like it. And your grike. Yeah. Blow gas, milk that here.
2: Thanks for all your advice. Oh, one more. Bianca, you've got the last say, Bianca. How are you? Gaan dit?
9: Hi, Martin. Goed en julle.
2: Hi, dankie. 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
9: Wat sien jy? 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
2: Jy fokus op alle goedes wat jy gaan afsit. 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
9: Weet jy wat? 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
2: Best way to learn.
9: Ja. 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
2: Ja, ja. 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You could have demonstrated it.
9: Ja.
2: Ga naar haar man toe en dan soen je hem op zijn oor. That's, that's called
9: squirting kissing. 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
2: dank je dat jij gedeeld hebt. 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
7: Ik weet. Dat gaan aan.
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1: We have all gotten stuck into a series on Netflix. It's called The Polygamist. Lead actor in studio with us this morning plays the role of Jenasi Gomora. It's Doom on Charlie. Women, am I right?
2: Hey,
1: what about yourself? You know it'll be a fantastic series for Netflix. It's called The Monogamist. If you want to open the scene with a line and then throw it to a cast member, would you?
3: Joyce, I've had enough of all these women. I just only want you.
1: Oh, Jenasi. I'm so glad you said that. Because if there's one thing in life that I hate, and that is to come second. I'm so glad that you are now a one-woman man. Not like that two-timing hussy of a Matipa.
4: I need you to shut your mouth, Joyce. Do you hear me? We all know that Jenasi is deeply in love with only one woman. That woman, of course, is Essie. 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
1: We have all gotten stuck into a series on Netflix. It's called The Polygamist. Lead actor in studio with us this morning plays the role of Jenasi Gomora. Stumom Charlie, women, am I right?
2: Hey,
1: I thought to myself, you know what'll be a fantastic series for Netflix? Is called The Monogamist. If you want to open the scene with a line and then throw to a cast member, would you?
3: Joyce, I've had enough of all these women. I just only want you.
1: Oh, Jenasi. I'm so glad you said that. Because if there's one thing in life that I hate, and that is to come second. I'm so glad that you are now a one-woman man. Not like that two-timing hussy of a Matipa.
4: I need you to shut your mouth, Joyce. Do you hear me? We all know that Jenasi is deeply in love with only one woman. That woman, of course, is Essie. 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

0: 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In terms of strong speech, right, what can we do at home to encourage that?
1: Also a great question. So actually the single most powerful thing we can do to encourage good speech and language development is to read to our children. The other thing we can do in terms of structure is making sure that ears are working optimally. And then something that works an absolute bomb with kids, and I have to confess that I have to remind myself of this for my own children, is catching them doing right and praising them for it. If your priority is being able to have your children introduce themselves in a way that's easy to understand, and you observe them doing it well, and you pull them aside and say to them in a very specific way, "Annabelle, you introduced yourself so clearly, and I'm so proud of you for speaking like that." That's going to have 10,000 times more power than criticizing a child for doing it poorly.
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3: Pretoria en Johannesburg bereik 'n maksimum van 20 vanmiddag, Bombela 21. 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
4: We are sending our deepest condolences to the family of Comrade Mashaba, and we do ask that the family is given space to process and deal with this sudden passing away for our comrade, and the leadership of the ANC will meet to process and plan to visit the family.
3: Die onafhanklike polisie-ondersoekdirektoraat is op soek na 2 oorblywende verdagtes wat verbind word met die beweerde diefstal van edelstene uit 'n private woning in Johannesburg. 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
5: The suspects face a charge of corruption because EMPD officers conducted an investigation outside their jurisdiction and also failed to register the exhibits in the South African Police Services occurrence book. The arrested suspect is detained at the Eden Vale holding cells until his first court appearance on Monday.
3: Die Gautengse polisie het 15 verdagtes in hegtenis geneem in verband met voorvalle van openbare geweld tydens 'n gewelddadige protes oor dienslewering in Rathanda die afgelope week. 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Gautengse polisiewoordvoerder Brenda Murilili.
6: At this stage, no one has been arrested in connection with the burning of the executive mayor's house. Investigations into the arson incident are ongoing and the police are following up on all available leads. Law enforcement agencies remain deployed in the area to maintain law and order and will continue to investigate all criminal acts committed during the protest.
3: Rugby nuus, die Springbokke het Engeland gisterand met 45-21 op Ellis Park in Johannesburg geklop, maar dit was sonder bokkaptein Siya Kolisi. 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
7: Martina, hallo daar, hoe gaan dit?
3: Goed en self.
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3: ja.
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3: Ja.
7: Do you know the geography one?
3: No.
7: George eats old grey rats and paints houses yellow.
3: Okay.
7: My wife said this to me yesterday. So I'm like, I'm trying to spell geography. She's like, oh, George eats old grey rats and paints houses yellow. I'm like, what does that mean? She goes, no, that's how you spell geography.
3: You spell geography.
7: Yeah. And then rhyme, remember how you told his mother.
3: But those are even more difficult to remember than
7: exactly.
3: Just spelling the word.
7: And then I'm writing eight and she's like, a fatty, a thinny, and a g-h-t-a. So, I was like, where did you learn this? She goes, everyone used to use these.
3: What?
7: That's what I want to talk about today. I want to talk about those like rhymes you used to have in your head to remember a word.
3: I think they're called mnemonic devices.
7: Yes, I think they are. They are called mnemonic devices. Yes. Yeah. But I've never heard
3: these. No, none of those. Never heard them.
7: George eats old grey rat and paints houses yellow. So spell geography. There you go. Okay, we're going to talk about that. It's Weekend Breakfast. Good morning. Good morning, Martina. We'll be back again at 8 with more news. We're going to talk Springboks. We're going to talk Football World Cup. It's all here. Let's get into it.

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0: Coldplay, A Sky Full of Stars. Here on Jack and Andy FM, Tony Rich Project before that, Nobody Knows, and Lola Young starting off the show with Messi. Good morning, quarter past seven. It is Lucky Duplessis keeping you company on weekend breakfast. My voice is a little broken. Ek was by die stadium gister. Ek het die springbokke gekyk en om eerlijk te wees, julle, I thought about something yesterday that is worrying me. As South Africans, we are very fortunate to have a team like the Springboks. And we are in an era of greatness when it comes to the rugby that they play. We are watching a team that I think is better than the 2011-2015 New Zealand team, which arguably everybody says was the greatest team that ever existed. Rassie is building a team and he's created this what I call a monster for the rest of the world, and we are so used to winning. But I heard a saying the other day, and the saying goes that, you know, if it rains for you on a day and it's bad, it's good for somebody else because maybe they need rain because of the drought. I don't know how the saying goes, but it's kind of not every day is for you. And there's going to come a time that this era is going to end, and I don't know how we're going to handle it. And that's what I'm worried about, because this team is so good. They bring so much joy, so much geers. Yesterday, we took the Gau train. Then we took the Park Station train to Ellis Park. And so many people did it. And it was such geers. It was amazing. Die mense, ons het gesing, shoshaloza, nkosi sikile. It was beautiful to see this unity. But I'm the day that this ends, oh, yella nia, man, nia boys. But I have to say the box, well done to every single one of them, to the staff, to the coaches, to everyone, because it was a flawless performance. The, CEO and Eben not being able to play, being pulled off last minute on Friday, and then the guy still doing that to England is outrageous. And Peter Steph Du Toit said it yesterday in the press conference afterwards. He says that everybody bought into a system. And if you understand the system and you bought into it, the guys know what to do. Doesn't matter if two senior players are taken out. The guys that go in know what they need to do. And that is phenomenal. That is incredible. So well done. Well done to the box, man. Well done. Oh, ek moet weer die game kyk, want ek was by die stadium, en soos jy kan hoor, my stem is a bietjie, ja, die brandewijne en die bier het was flowing like the rivers of Babylon, and now I'm suffering. But it's okay. It's okay. We move on. Got a great show for you for today. We're going to play Wake Up Jack Randa just now. You can win with Zarbet as well. Z-A-R-B-E-T. Zarbet. Listen up. It's happening in the 8 o'clock hour. Stand a chance to win yourself some chaos. And I want to talk about, what do you prefer to do when watching a Springbok match? Do you prefer to watch it at the game, at a bar, or at home? I want to chat about that later on as well. But let's get into it. Good morning. It's weekend breakfast. It's Lucky Duplessis on your number one feel-good station.
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4: We have all gotten stuck into a series on Netflix. It's called The Polygamist. Lead actor in studio with us this morning plays the role of Janasi Gamora. It's Dumom Charlie. Women, am I right?
5: Hey,
4: 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Is called The Monogamist. 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

0: Leona Lewis, it's Bleeding Love here on Jack Rand FM. It's lucky to see 30 minutes past 7, about to get into your sport with Wandile to talk all things rugby, football, and everything that's happening out there. But first, let's get into Wake Up Jacaranda. Now, I play it every single Saturday and Sunday just to get you up, get you going, get you ready for the day. Are you ready? Is jy wakker? Is jy reg? 5 vrae. General knowledge, you send me the answers to 084-850-0942. It's just, I'm seeker to mark. Here we go, five questions. Question number one, how many days are there in a leap year? How many days are there in a leap year? Question number two, the City of Roses also refers to what city in SA? The City of Roses refers to what city in South Africa? Question number three, what organ controls the nervous system? What organ controls the nervous system? Question number four, what animal is known to be bad luck? What animal is known to be bad luck? And the fifth and final question, what is the name for the and sign? What is the name for the and sign? Those are your five questions. I think today's quite easy. 084-850-0942. That is Wake Up Jacaranda. Let's get into your sport. The
1: weekend. 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
2: Greetings from the sports desk. Let's take a look at all your results from yesterday. We start with all things Nations Championships. The Springboks weathered an England fight back before pulling away to an ultimate comprehensive victory in their opener. The world champions raced into a 17-0 lead before letting the visitors back into the game, but dominated the second half to triumph 45-21 in front of 52,700 fans at Ellis Park. Coach Russie says a frank halftime talk was needed after the Springboks went flat in the second half, in the second quarter.
3: Look, we did definitely see flashbacks of last year. It's easy to say now after we won that we learned from mistakes, but the chat was definitely halftime. Boys, we've been here, we know how it feels if we don't rectify things in the second half, and certainly a lot of things like Tony and Stocker, what they said at halftime was really spot on, and a lot of the, obviously we had to be really honest with one another halftime, but yes, because of that experience, luckily we had that game last year where we could rectify things during the halftime chat and then obviously during the second half.
2: What a match. I'm sure you were confident at halftime.
0: Yeah, listen, at halftime I was like, no, we're good. But there were some scary parts, and you're right, that second quarter and the first half was a bit like,
2: yeah, because it was like 17-0, and then
0: suddenly they came back, and we need to relax.
2: Man, Willemse had the time of his life in that half century. Hey? And Tristan
0: Phenomenal.
2: Colby, beautiful.
0: Phenomenal.
2: Man. The Springboks take on Scotland at Loftus-Versfeld next Saturday, while England head to Argentina to face Los Pumas. In other results, Jack Morgan scored two tries as Wales beat Fiji 39-24 in Cardiff. Japan beat Italy 27-10 in their opener. Japan prepare to face Ireland in their next Nations Championship match before returning to Tokyo to play France. And Scotland captain Sione Tuipulotu scored a try and set up another one as they hammered Argentina with a record score of 47-38.
0: Wales needs to enjoy this because they are top of the log for the first time, and I think in however long. So this week they must just rejoice and enjoy, because I don't think that log is going to stay like that forever.
2: Don't be like that. In nail biters of the day, though, Cam Rooigaard and Will Jordan scored twice each as New Zealand held on to edge France 34-32 in a 9-try thriller, along with Ireland pipping Australia 33-31. Now those games were curtain raisers indeed for the Springboks, man. Typical case of you score, I score. You score, I score. Wow.
0: Listen, I have to say that the French and the All Blacks are both looking very good.
2: They're looking really
0: very
2: nice.
0: Good. We are going to have a tough time with the New Zealand tour over here. And when we play France, we need to be on top form.
2: I think France was just unlucky that they've lost their captain, Dupont.
0: I don't think they lost him. I think he's decided, they didn't want to rest him for some.
2: We know you in the inside intel. Next Saturday, Argentina host Wales and Scotland head to South Africa, while Italy take on New Zealand in Wellington next weekend, followed by Australia in Perth, and Japan prepare to face Ireland, of course, before returning to Tokyo to play France. Now, still staying with rugby, Swayze De Bruin rated the Springbok women's first half performance against the USA Eagles women as the best 40 minutes of rugby since he was appointed as head coach, but shortly admitted admitted that their second half effort fell short in a match they won 34-21. The first half effort yielded a 29-0 lead at the break, but the visitors brought much more in the second half and cut into the lead by the Springbok women with three tries. Springbok women captain Baba Lwalacha praised the players for their grit and determination. The squad will remain at their training base in Sandton for the week and will travel to Pretoria for the second test. At the British Grand Prix Championship, leader Kimi Antonelli became the youngest winner of a Formula One sprint when he passed Lewis Hamilton. The 19-year-old achieved his first sprint win with a well-managed drive after starting second, following Hamilton for 7 of the 17 laps before powering into the lead.
4: Already on the lap to grid, I felt good in the car, and it was feeling great. Then the start of the race had a good start. Lewis used all his experience to, you know, cover me. It was a fun race. We were both pushing to the limit, and I slowly built my way into it. And but to start the day like this was good.
2: Having won already in China, Japan, Miami, Canada, and Monaco, he has shown he can rise to the challenge of a wide range of circuits, conditions, and challenges without missing a beat. Wrapping it up at the FIFA World Cup for now, Morocco have become the first team to put themselves into the quarterfinals after they defeated Canada 3-0 at the Houston Stadium. The Atlas Lions had to weather a tough first half in which they were outplayed, but after the break, they showed their class and secured victory, all thanks to a brace of goals from Azzedine Onahi and a late strike by Siofane Rahimi. While Kylian Mbappe sent France into the last eight after his penalty earned the two-time champions a 1-0 win over Paraguay, France now move on to a quarterfinal tie against Morocco in a game that will be a repeat of the 2022 semi-final, which France won 2-0 before they went on to lose the final on penalties to Argentina. I'll be back with plenty more just after 8:30. Waraslangeni, Jackie Newswatch Sport.

0: Company on Weekend Breakfast. Yes, good morning, good morning. Let's play Wake Up Jacaranda. Now, I play it every single day, and it's just to get you up, get you going, get you ready for the day. It's 5 general knowledge questions, and what I usually do is I ask you the questions, and then you send me the answers. Today, joining us on the show is Natasha. Hello.
1: Hello, Lucky. How are you?
0: Yes, good. Thank you. And you? Are you at any bars?
1: No, actually, I'm from Pretoria. I'm just going to fetch my daughter there. She was there for the week.
0: Okay. All right.
1: So almost in Alfred without a voice, just like you, and I'm not going to tell you why.
0: Did you enjoy the rugby?
1: Yes, I did. Thank you so much. What a beautiful game.
0: What a beautiful game. What a beautiful game indeed. Okay, Natasha, let's get you through the questions, and then I will leave you to drive safely so you can pick up your daughter in Nelspruit, okay? All right, here we go. How many days in a leap year? Sorry, Natasha, you're breaking up there. Hello, can you hear me? Oh. Yeah, no, I think he's saying this will be afgebreak, but she did send me the answers, though, so it's 366. All right, the city of Roses, also referred to as?
1: Bloemfontein.
0: That is it. What organ controls the nervous system?
1: That's the brain.
0: Yeah, what animal is known for bad luck?
1: That's an owl.
0: It's actually a black cat. The black cat.
1: Oh, gosh, yes. No, that's true.
0: That is the black cat. That's what I was looking for. And in the final one, what is the name of the ant sign?
1: That is an ampersand.
0: Ampersand is correct. There we go, Natasha. Do you want to give a shout out?
1: Yeah, just a shout out to my mom, there in Pretoria. I know she's listening. So, hello, mommy. And then, Anushka, I will be here in an hour.
0: Okay, awesome. Well, listen, drive safely, look after yourself, and hopefully your daughter had a lovely time, okay? I think we lost her again there on the signal. All right, so big ups to everybody that played. But as always, I'll give you some facts about one of the answers. Today, I've decided to choose the brain and everything to do with, the nervous system. So the average heartbeat kind of beats around 100,000 times per day. And on an average lifetime, there's more than 2.5 billion beats in your lifetime. Your brain generates about 20 watts of electricity, which means that your brain can power a light bulb, which is crazy. If you spread all the tiny air sacs, alveoli in your lungs, they would cover about 70 square meters, roughly the size of a tennis court, which is the liver is the only major internal organ that can regenerate itself, and even up to 70% of it, if 70% of it is removed, it can regenerate itself to 100% again. And most people think the brain or liver, but your skin is actually the body's largest organ. And there you have it. There it is for Wake Up Jacaranda. Big ups to everybody that played. Thank you so much to Natasha, who is driving to Nelspruit, and everybody else that played as well. Well, Daniela is in fact Vakker.
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0: An incredible collaboration by JC Clegg and Msaki. See me through here on Jack Randy FM. We're about to get into your news. It is 1:01, and then we're going to be talking about mnemonics here on Jack Randy, your number one feel-good station.
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5: This is Jacaranda News Watch with Martina van der Walt Eilers.
6: Joburg, Pretoria reach a high of 20 this afternoon, Polokwane 23. We start in KwaZulu-Natal, where former MEC and current member of the provincial legislature, Nkululeko Matlaba, was killed yesterday when he was struck by a vehicle while jogging in Newcastle. He previously served as mayor of Newcastle and as KZN MEC for sports, arts and culture, as well as public works and human settlements. Provincial spokesperson for the ANC, Sifiso Sunjika, says Matlaba was a foundational pillar of the provincial leadership.
7: We are sending our deepest condolences to the family of Comrade Matlaba, and we do ask that the family is given space to process and deal with this sudden passing away for our comrade, and the leadership of the ANC will meet to process and plan to visit the family.
6: The Independent Police Investigative Directorate says it is searching for two remaining suspects linked to the alleged theft of precious stones from a private residence in Joburg following the arrest of one suspect on Friday. IPET's Lizzie Souping says six suspects are connected to the incident in 2023 when they allegedly searched and raided a home in Kalani and seized precious stones valued at just under 15 million rand. The suspects include three from the Ekurhuleni Metro Police Department, one from Gauteng Traffic Police, one from JMPD and a private businessman who impersonated himself as a police officer during the raid. Souping says they allegedly conducted the search and raid without a warrant.
8: The suspects face a charge of corruption because EMPD officers conducted an investigation outside their jurisdiction and also failed to register the exhibits in the South African Police Services Occurrence Book. The arrested suspect from last night is detained at the Eden Vale holding cells until his first court appearance on Monday, 6 July 2026, before the Johannesburg Magistrate Court.
6: Eskom is sustaining stable electricity despite rising winter electricity demand. The power utilities spokesperson Daphne Mokwena says continued improvements in generation performance under the Generation Recovery Plan are enabling the utility to consistently meet demand while maintaining sufficient reserves and operational flexibility.
9: The benefits of Eskom's Generation Recovery Plan continue to translate into stronger operational performance, with energy availability factor reaching 64.29% for the financial year to date, up from 63.81% in the previous week.
6: Moving abroad, and the death toll from Venezuela's devastating twin earthquakes is closing in on 3,000. Fatalities increased by more than 300 from Friday, with over 16,000 injured following the disaster on 24 June that toppled 190 buildings and left more than 16,000 homeless. 10 days after the 7.2 and 7.5 magnitude quakes, rescue teams are starting to wrap up searches for survivors. The critical window for rescues in disasters like earthquakes usually ends after 72 hours, though a few people have miraculously been found alive this week. And in rugby, the Springboks opened their Nations Championship campaign with an emphatic 45-21 win over England at Ellis Park last night. It was England's fifth consecutive loss, with the world champions keeping them winless at the venue since 1973. In yesterday's other Nations Championship matches, Scotland beat Argentina 47-38, Wales finished off Fiji 39-24, and Ireland got the better of Australia in Sydney with a narrow 33-31 victory. Meanwhile, the Japanese beat Italy 27-10, and the All Blacks had to work hard for a 34-32 victory over France. View these and other stories at jacarandafm.com. I'm Martina van der Walt-Ehlers. More news at 9.

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3: 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But

0: Can't get enough of your love. Taylor Dane here on Jacker and FM, your number one feel-good station. Good morning. Good morning, quarter past eight. If you've just joined, hello, daru, khandit, huyamora. I want to know from you, how do you remember to spell certain words? What do you do? What is that thing? Yesterday, I was typing out an email, and while I was typing, I had to write out geography for some reason in this email. And my wife says, George eats old gray rats and paints houses yellow. So I say, what does that mean? What is that? What are you saying? She's like, no, that's how you spell geography. George eats old gray rats and paints houses yellow. And then I'm like, oh my gosh. And she's like, don't you use this at school? I was like, no, I've never ever in my life heard that. Then I'm like, okay. And then she's like, and rhythm, remember how you told his mother. I'm like, remember how you told his mother? Who says this? And then she's like, yo, and eight is the greatest one. So eight is a fatty, so the E, a thinny, the I, and a g-h-t. And I looked at her, I said, I want a divorce. Okay, stop saying these words. You're not, what's the opposite of you're turning me on? So I want to know from you, what rhyme do you have that makes you remember how to spell a word? And Steve made the Afrikaans in his work. But even I remember, like, so listen, there's one that, and it's from, I think it's from The Mask, which is B-E-A-U-tiful. That's how I remember to spell beautiful. But yeah, I want to know yours. What were the rhymes that you used to spell a word? 0848500942 here on Jacaranda FM. A fatty, a thinny, and a g-h-t-a.
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2: We have all got stuck into a series on Netflix. It's called The Polygamist. Lead actor in studio with us this morning plays the role of Janasi Gmora. It's Dumom Charlie. Women, am I right?
3: Hey,
2: you know what will be a fantastic series for Netflix? Is called The Monogamist. If you want to open the scene with a line and then throw to a cast member, would you?
4: 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I just only want you.
2: Oh, Janasi. I'm so glad you said that. Because if there's one thing in life that I hate, and that is to come second. Mm. I'm so glad that you are now a one-woman man. Not like that two-timing hussy of a Matipa. Mm.
5: I need you to shut your mouth, Joyce. 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That woman, of course, is Essie. She owns his heart.
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0: It is the weekend indeed. Blinding Lights here on Jack Rand FM, your number one feel-good station. 28 minutes past 8, about to get into your sport, but I want to know from you, what were the rhymes that you used to spell words? My wife yesterday introduced me to George Eats Old Grey Rats and Paints Houses Yellow to spell geography. And Rhythm, Remember How You Told His Mother. So I wanted to know from you, what were the ones that you used to spell different ones? Some great voice notes have been coming in here. Lee has said, because my wife spells eight, a fatty, a thinny, and a g-h-t-a. And I was like, I mean, that's outrageous. This is what Lee said. Hold on, sorry.
1: Your wife's eight is very complicated. I just say e-g-h-t-a.
0: Okay, I like that. Tanita's come in here.
2: Hi, Jacaranda and team. Loving your show this morning.
0: Thank you.
2: So my word that I spell is because. So it goes like this. Betty eats cakes and Uncle sells eggs.
0: Okay.
2: Thanks for the great show.
0: Thank you. Rika?
3: Môre, Lucky. 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
4: Môre, Lucky.
0: Môre.
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0: Go home,
4: Tom. 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
0: Today, tectonic shift in world rugby is coming. 12 nations, 2 groups, 1 defining rivalry. The Nations Championships in the Highveld versus the Highlands. When Scotland travel to Loftus-Versfeld to take on the Springboks in one massive clash on July the 11th. 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
10: Just a touch after 8:30, we start at Wimbledon. Iga Swiatek's title defense was ended by the Philippines' Alexandra Ayala in a third-round shock yesterday, while a heartbroken Serena Williams was forced to withdraw from the doubles tournament. Swiatek slipped to a 7-6, 6-2 defeat on center court as 29th seed Ayala reached the last 16 of a Grand Slam tournament for the first time. This made it Swiatek's earliest exit from a major tournament since another third-round defeat by Yulia Putintseva at Wimbledon 2 years ago.
5: I don't know how to describe it. I mean, I'm into the second week of a slam and it's amazing for me. Iga is a phenomenal player and a really nice person. So I'm really grateful to be able to share center court with her at Wimbledon nonetheless. I'm really emotional. Maybe for someone like Iga, who has won so many slams, this achievement may seem small, but for someone who grew up in the Philippines and... You know, I went to train with my brother and my grandfather every day after school with my ruffled socks and my light-up shoes and chubby cheeks. So to her, this is everything.
10: You gotta love sports, man.
0: That's beautiful, man.
10: Now
0: that's,
10: I want
0: to
10: cry.
0: Yeah, that's I've got chills. That's emotional. That's actually quite beautiful. Like, and also to be center court and then to beat her, who's a
10: defending champion,
0: a phenomenal player.
10: Oh my word!
0: Yeah,
10: the left-hander who had only won one match at a slam before this week will now face former Wimbledon runner-up Jasmine Paolini tomorrow. Other results saw second seed Elena Rybakina also crashing out, leaving the bottom half of the women's singles draw wide open. Rybakina suffered a surprise exit in a 7-6. 6-1 defeat against Elise Mertens on court one. While Williams and her sister Venus were due to play in the doubles first round yesterday, but Serena announced just hours before the match that her knee had not healed enough to play. In the men's draw, French Open champion Alexander Zverev brushed aside American Marcos Giron 6-2, 7-6, 6-4. With title favourites Jannik Sinner and Novak Djokovic on the opposite side of the draw, he has a golden opportunity when he faces Jiří Lehecka in the fourth round. Grigor Dimitrov held off a comeback by former finalist Matteo Berrettini, setting up the first ever men's last 16 tie against home hope Arthur Ferry. And Alex de Minaur beat Zacharias Vaja in four sets and will next play Flavio Cobolli. At the 2026 BMW International Open, Bernd Wiesberger and Michael Hollick shared the third round lead after negotiating tricky conditions. Wiesberger and Hollick were among five players to temporarily top the leaderboard midway through moving day before the pair moved clear. Hollick was the first to reach 13 under for the tournament after three birdies by the 10th, only for Wiesberger to overcome an early bogey by carding six birdies in his 67 to reach the clubhouse at the mark. Over in cricket, teenage sensation Vaibhav Suryavanshi finally made his international debut for India yesterday, but England young gun Jacob Bethel ensured it was the host who won the second T20 at Old Trafford. At just 15 years of age, Suryavanshi replaced batting great Sachin Tendulkar as India's youngest men's player and marked his entrance onto the world stage with two stunning sixes as he scored 14 from 10. However, it was Bethel who made the match-clinching contribution as England went 1-0 up in a five-match series following Wednesday's washout in Durham. England were struggling at 51 for 3, chasing 191 for victory when Bethel responded with a 76 not out to take his side to a 4-wicket win over the T20 World Champions. The series continues in Nottingham on Tuesday. And in a bit of athletics, American sprinter Tate Taylor stopped the clock at 19.75 seconds in the men's 200 meter at the 2026 Prefontaine Classic on Saturday afternoon, walking away with a new U.S. high school national record and one of the fastest times ever run by an under 20 athlete. It also made him the winner of a Diamond League race at just 18 years old in a field that included the reigning Olympic champion. As for our African superstar Letsile Teboho of Botswana, well, he followed in 19.93 seconds, claiming silver, and Makanaka Ishecharamba of Zimbabwe taking third in 20.11. Waraslangeni with your Jack and News Watch Sport.

0: That is Jacob McGall at Sweet Dreams here on Jacaranda FM, your number one feel-good station. Good morning, quarter to nine, and I'm sorry, my voice is a bit hoarse. I was at the game yesterday. Zorbet has blessed us with some cash, and they want to give you some of that cash. Now, if you're a Zorbet member, it's incredible because not only are you going to win on the station, but you're also going to get whatever you win on the station, you're going to get credited in Zorbet cash as well, which is phenomenal. But what you have to do is send me a message on 084-084-9. Now I've forgotten the number. Wandile, what's the number again? I've just forgotten the number. What is the...
1: 084-850-0942.
0: There we go. Apologies about that. And it's very simple. You just send me hashtag Zorbet, Z-A-R-B-E-T. There is 6 letters in the word Zorbet, and each one of them has an amount behind each letter. And you'll pick 3 letters, and once you've picked each letter, I'll give you an amount, and then we'll add it all up, and then that will be your amount. It's that simple. Just send it to me on 084-850-0942. Zarbet. We're going to play it just now.
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3: In terms of strong speech, right, what can we do at home to encourage that?
4: 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So actually the single most powerful thing we can do to encourage good speech and language development is to read to our children. The other thing we can do in terms of structure is making sure that ears are working optimally. And then something that works an absolute bomb with kids, and I have to confess that I have to remind myself of this for my own children, is catching them doing right and praising them for it. If your priority

0: structure is making sure that ears are working optimally. And then something that works an absolute bomb with kids, and I have to confess that I have to remind myself of this for my own children, is catching them doing right and praising them for it. If your priority is being able to have your children introduce themselves in a way that's easy to understand, and you observe them doing it well, and you pull them aside and say to them in a very specific way, "Annabelle, you introduced yourself so clearly and I'm so proud of you for speaking like that," that's going to have 10,000 times more power than criticizing a child for doing it poorly.
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0: That is Blue. It's All Rise here on Jacaranda FM. It's Lucky Duper C here on Weekend Breakfast. Good morning. Good morning. It is time to play Zobit.
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0: Yes, it is about to turn into a great weekend. 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Gambling involves risk and is for entertainment purposes only. All right, joining the show today is Petra. Petra, hello, daar, gaan het?
2: Hallo, Lucky. Goed en jy?
0: Goed, dankie. Hoe is hierdie sondag so ver?
2: Stil hier op die plaas. Nie baie probleme nie. Lekker koud.
0: Okay. Petra, luister, so daar's 3, daar's 6 letters in Zobit. Z-A-R-B-E-T. So wat ek gaan vir jou vra is, jy gaan 1 letter kies op 'n slag. 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Okay.
2: Dankie.
0: So wat se letter soek jy?
2: Ek sal eerste A vat, asseblief.
0: Eerste sal jy vir A vat. Okay, hou net aan. Kom ons vat.
3: Hey.
0: Okay. Hey, 700 rand. Okay, 700 rand. Ja. Wat is die volgende letter wat jy gaan kies?
2: Die E.
0: Okay, E. How much does it have? 500 bucks behind it. Okay. And kies jou laaste een?
2: Z.
0: Z for Zobit. Okay, hold on. Let's just pick the Z.
3: Z.
0: Okay, and Z has 1,000 rand behind it.
2: Das say.
0: Oh, well done, Petra. Well done. And now, Petra, I'm going to ask you for a listen. Are you a Zobit customer?
2: Yeah, I speel Zobit, yeah.
0: Is it? Okay, cool. Okay, well then, what we're going to do is we're going to take that money, which we've just accumulated, 1,700, it's 2,200 rand, and we're going to give you that in Zobit as well. Okay, so you've made that cash, we're going to give you that cash, and we're going to put that in your Zobit account as well, okay?
2: Baie dankie.
0: Awesome, Petra. Geniet het en geniet die plaas.
2: Baie dankie, Lucky. Awesome. Lekker dag
0: vir jou. Tot ziens, man. Bye-bye.
2: All right.
0: Win with Zobit. All you have to do is send it to me on 0848500942. The game will be continuing to be played throughout the show. I think Alex is going to play it as well, and Tabiso later on. So you can be another winner as well. Just listen out to the shows here on your number one Feel Good and play with Zobit. All right. Sorry about that. Here we go.
1: That is how you always win more with Zobit. 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

0: the black girl. My sister-in-law's celebrity crush, old Bobby van Jaarsveld, rechte plekke here on Jack Randy FM. He is a good-looking man, eh? He's a good-looking man. It's Lucky Duplessis here on Weekend Breakfast. Good morning, good morning. 2 minutes to nine. We're about to get into your news. And then I want to know from you, what do you prefer? Do you prefer, Martina, what do you prefer? Do you prefer going to the stadium to watch a game?
1: Mm-hmm.
0: Do you prefer watching it at a bar or at home?
1: I actually do prefer, like, a stadium is great.
0: Yeah.
1: If it is in the area and you can go, like, wonderful. But otherwise, I actually prefer it at home with friends.
0: Yeah.
1: In front of the TV.
0: You don't have to wait in a queue. You don't
1: exactly.
0: even get your drink. Yeah.
1: Yes.
0: The only downside is you got to clean afterwards.
1: Yes, that's true.
0: Yeah. Whereas the
1: at
0: bar.
1: At a friend's house.
0: At a friend.
1: There we go.
0: Yeah. That's it. No dunkles. No sitons brains. That's it. All right. But listen, I got to tell you about Lotto Star. Vegas vibes have landed in Lotto Star. One lucky player struck it big and won over $482,000 on Lotto Stars Vegas All In. 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
5: Mevrou Jacobs, bly om te sien jy is weer op die been. Waar by help ons vandag?
3: Arinal is daar vir jou gemeenskap, want ons is van jou gemeenskap. 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Waarde vir die hele familie.
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7: This is Jacaranda News Watch with Martina van der Walt Eilers.
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8: At this stage, no one has been arrested in connection with the burning of the executive mayor's house. Investigations into the arson incident are ongoing and the police are following up on all available leads. Law enforcement agencies remain deployed in the area to maintain law and order and will continue to investigate all criminal acts committed during the protest.
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9: SAPS issues a stern warning to members of the public that fitting or using blue lights without lawful authority is a criminal offence. These regulations are in place to protect the public and to preserve the integrity of law enforcement vehicles. Anyone found manufacturing, selling, fitting, or using unauthorised blue lights will face the full might of the law.
1: Boodskappe van medelee stroom in na die dood van voormalige KwaZulu-Natalse LER en huidige lid van die provinsiale wetgewer Nokuleleko Mashaba. 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
10: His character will always be defined by his pursuit of ongoing self-improvement and growth. To MEC Mayor, Dr. Mashaba will be remembered as someone who often spoke less but listened more, something that is a rare quality. But when he spoke, it reflected his deeper analysis, which is often invaluable.
1: Steeds in Newcastle is 6 mense dood in 'n botsing tussen 2 voertuie op die R34. 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
0: The cash countdown begins. Answer with Gold Rush, Make Me a Millionaire, before the money runs out. 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
1: In life, every choice divides. But this one just exposes you. This is Lucky's Choice. Two options, one decision, no escape. What will you choose?
0: What will you choose? Indeed, it's Lucky's Choice. And because I was at the game yesterday at Ellis Park, blessed to watch the Springboks do what Springboks do best, and that is dominate. But I want to know from you, what do you prefer? Because everybody does have a preference. The stadium is phenomenal because the gees, the vibe, the unity, you can feel, you can just experience South Africa on a whole, and it's just beautiful. But it comes with a lot of logistical nightmares. You got to get onto the train. You got to get there. You got to get a taxi. You got to get an Uber. It's cold. You know, you can't just get up and go to the bathroom. You got to go wait in line. So it does have its logistical nightmares. So the stadium, or do you prefer watching it at a bar? Now, what's nice about a bar is the drinks are close. You can go get a drink. There is also a gees. There's also a vibe, but you don't have to clean up after anybody. But there's still also logistical nightmares. You still got to get home, and there's still that. Or at your own house. You light the briar when you want. You can get your own snacks. You can eat what you want to. You're around the company of your own people. So, what's a yinna like ye? Which one do you prefer? The stadium, the bar, or at home? It's Lucky's Choice today. Three options. All three are great. All three has its pros. All three has its cons. But what is your preference? Which one do you like? 0848500942. What is your Lucky's Choice? Do you like watching the rugby at a stadium, at a bar, or at home? The
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3: We have all gotten stuck into a series on Netflix. It's called The Polygamist. Lead actor in studio with us this morning plays the role of Jonasi Gamora. Stumum Charlie, women, am I right?
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3: 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Is called The Monogamist. 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
1: Lucky, more. Ek is 'n bietjie laat opgestaan, welkom op die lig. Man, ek staan so op met die beste song wat nog ooit gereleased is.
0: Dat sê.
1: Naam is Nikki, baie dankie man.
0: Lekker. What a song. Prince, Purple Rain here on Jack Randy FM, one of the greatest artists to ever do it, one of the greatest songs to ever exist. It's Lucky Dupe to see you your company on Weekend Breakfast, 29 minutes past 9, and we're doing Lucky's Choice, and I wanted to know from you, what is your preference? The stadium, watching the game at a bar, or watching the game at home? I see there's some division among the fans, the peeps, the people.
2: Hi, good morning. Nothing beats singing of the national anthem with a Springbok game. Nothing beats singing the national anthem of the Springbok games playing against New Zealand. And nothing beats singing the national anthem against New Zealand on Alice Park.
0: Yeah.
2: Still do enjoy watching a game at home.
0: Yeah.
2: Safer, cheaper, but that vibe, once the national anthem has been sung, yeah, that's goosebumps stuff.
0: That geest is just unbelievable. There was a, I assume this Chinese family was new to South Africa, but they brought their children, it was a mom and a dad, and they had the South African flags and they had the South African stamps on their face, and they were experiencing it, I'm assuming for the first time, because they had never done it, and they sat in front of us, and it was one of the most beautiful things, them sitting and the kids cheering, and it was just such a vibe, so much geest. But yeah, just there is nothing like a game at a stadium.
3: This is Michael series on Netflix.
4: The best way to watch the game is alone at home
3: in studio with us,
4: where no one can bother you.
5: And I won't lie, there is also a part of me where you're like, this person is just busy talking the whole time here next to me. I want to watch the game, bro.
0: Yes,
5: and then
0: yes.
5: You miss a tackle, you hear everyone is going
0: cheering, exactly.
5: And now you must look for the TV on I need the replay.
0: Yeah. Listen, everybody that watched it at the stadium yesterday is going to rewatch it today because. You have to. There's things you missed. There's stuff that definitely happened that you're like, oh my goodness.
5: Do you know what was crazy for me yesterday?
0: Yeah.
5: So I stay literally like 5 kilometers away from Ellis Park.
0: Yeah.
5: So I would hear you guys go crazy when a try scored.
0: Yes.
5: And I haven't seen it on the TV.
0: Yes.
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5: Here with your final sports stories for the weekend. South African hockey is pleased to confirm that the South African men's hockey team will host Malaysia in a 5-test match series at Riverside Sports Club in Durban from the 6th to the 12th of July 2026. The series will provide another important opportunity for the South African men to compete against high-quality international opposition on home soil, continuing the momentum built during a memorable period for the national team. The series will also give hockey supporters in KZN the chance to watch international hockey up close as South Africa welcomes a Malaysian side known for its pace, skill and attacking threat. SA Hockey President Dion Morgan said the series is another important step in growing the game and creating meaningful international opportunities for the national team. Moving to cricket, the ICC Women's T20 World Cup final has finally arrived. Nat Silverbrant has promised England they will go toe-to-toe with Australia at Lord's as they look to end a series of heartbreaking defeats by their arch rivals. The England captain is adamant her side are ready for the battle as they bid to join football's Lionesses and rugby union's Red Roses by becoming the latest England women's team to win a major tournament on home soil. The Lionesses' win at the Euro 2022 final at Wembley was a breakthrough moment for the side. And it was a similar story when the Red Roses won the Women's Rugby World Cup at a packed Twickenham last year. England's cricketers will now look to complete a hat-trick of women's sporting successes in front of their home fans.
10: Yeah, I guess everyone has done so much hard work, I suppose, to get ourselves into this position. But I guess we would always
7: you know, work hard before a tournament. But I think the levels of confidence that people have in their own ability to be able to, you know, put their skills on display regardless of who we're playing, I think that's probably the bit that I'm most proud of and most pleased about, really. There's been so many different people during the tournament who have had their moment to shine and to show what they could do. So yeah, I think as a team we're really, I suppose, well balanced in that way, that everyone has had success throughout the tournament and can draw on that moment, that feeling.
5: So they take on Australia. I take it we are definitely supporting England then in that case.
0: What's hard for me is you know, can both how do we get them both to lose? You know what I'm saying?
5: But what I love, though, is that England women's football, rugby, and now cricket, that is next level bragging rights if they win all three.
0: Yeah,
5: on home soil.
0: You'll never hear the end of that.
5: Yeah, especially
0: but
5: the media.
0: But last night they got taught a lesson. Last night, at least, we did our part for the world. It's a pleasure.
5: It's a pleasure.
0: It's a pleasure.
5: Oh, wow. Catch that toss at 4:30 p.m. this afternoon. Now, with the first round of 16 fixture done and dusted, we move on to the next one tonight. Norway coach Sol Bakken says his team has already made history at the FIFA World Cup, but the chance to write an even greater chapter will arise in their round of 16 clash against Brazil this evening. Norway finished in second place in Group I with wins over Iraq 4-1, Senegal 3-2, followed by a 4-1 defeat at the hands of France, in which they made 10 changes to keep key players fresh, while Brazil topped Group D with a draw against Morocco, as well as wins over Haiti 3-0 and Scotland 3-0. They were made to sweat in the round of 32 when they had to come from behind and win 2-1 against Japan in Houston last Monday. Catch that kickoff at 10 p.m. tonight. And if you're still awake, well, co-host Mexico take on Thomas Tuchel's team in Mexico City at 2 a.m. tomorrow morning, with much of pre-match talk centered on the tough challenge for the visitors. The pitch sits 2,240 meters above sea level. At that altitude, air is thinner, meaning each breath delivers less oxygen to the body and the ball travels faster and farther.
10: It's even nicer than I expected. It just catches you straight away once we landed here and saw the excitement and saw the emotions. We are in an iconic place, iconic stadium, a massive game, a knockout game. We had an amazing training facility today, beautiful environment on highest level. So players are kind of adapted. You know about the situation, we spoke about it, but we will take care of what needs to take care of, and we need a strong performance, and I think we will have one.
5: Man, this will not be easy for the English, eh?
0: This will not be easy for the English, and there's so much like back and forth that they move the game time up.
5: Yeah.
0: Because it was supposed to be at 4 in the morning or 3 in the morning, and then they moved it up. They Mexico wanted them to play at 12 in the afternoon.
5: And that's
0: in a summer game. In a summer game. And they're obviously used to it. The Mexicans are used to that heat.
5: Yeah, 100%.
0: But I'm like, guys, don't be those people.
5: Yeah.
0: Like, the game was supposed to be at 6. Keep it at 6 for the local Mexican time. But so, listen, it's going to be, if the Mexicans win, it's going to be an epic day.
5: Oh,
0: if England go through, it's.
5: That stadium is going to be green, though.
0: Yeah.
5: My goodness.
0: Yeah, I know. Yeah, it's going to be a hostile environment.
5: Yeah, very much. However, Kolanjinga will bring you all the results first thing in the morning. Waraslangeni, signing out.

0: phone.
1: Prime Circle, she always gets what she wants. Here on Jack Radio FM, it's Lucky Duplessis. Almost time to get on out of here, but there's nothing I love more than a phenomenal, clever, well-thought-out ad. I worked in the advertising industry for 12, 13 years. I've done TV ads, radio ads, all of it. But one of the coolest ads, and if you haven't seen it yet, it's happening at the FIFA World Cup at the moment. The refs, all underneath their arms, so where your armpit is, you'll see there's a Rexona logo underneath it. So when the refs lift up their arm, you'll see the Rexona logo. Now, Rexona is what we used to, what we have in South Africa called Shield. It's obviously an underarm spray, okay? So they place the ad, the logo there. I absolutely love that. It's genius. It's phenomenal marketing. Somebody really played out of their boots because that is genius. And that is just so, yeah, that's it. Well done. Whoever got that, you get a raise. Take 2 weeks off. No. Don't even put the leave in.
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0: Rian Banana, Katabaki, Zobia Karanda FM. That is it for me for today. I'm going to say goodbye, and the legend, Mr. Alex J, will take over from me. But I will be back again, not next week, but the weekend after. I'm also going to be taking some leave.
1: Lucky man, you. He's living up to his name.
0: All right, have a fantastic one. Cheers, guys. Bye.
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0: Yes, it is. Thank you, Lucky Diplessy. Ah, oh, man, back after his short break. I miss having young kids so we could take July school holidays off. Yeah, I'm glad some things are still normal, huh? Speaking of normal, it is Alex with you. Hello, it's 10 a.m.
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11: Joburg and Pretoria highs of 20, eMalahleni 19. Gauteng Premier Phanyaza Lesufi is set to visit Rathanda at this hour to offer support to the bereaved families of the victims of recent unrest in the area. Police have arrested 15 people in connection with this week's violent service delivery protest. Residents say they have been without water for more than a month. Two people died during the unrest and the mayor's house was set alight. Gauteng Police spokesperson Brenda Muridili.
12: At this stage, no one has been arrested in connection with the burning of the executive mayor's house. Investigations into the arson incident are ongoing and the police are following up on all available leads. Law enforcement agencies remain deployed in the area to maintain law and order and will continue to investigate all criminal acts committed during the protest.
11: Police have arrested two men for the illegal fitting and possession of blue lights on private motor vehicles. The first suspect, a 40-year-old man, was apprehended on Friday after his wife was stopped at a roadblock in Centurion in June and told the police that the vehicle belonged to her husband. The second suspect, a Mozambican national, was arrested yesterday. National Police spokesperson Atlenda Mate says the illegal use of blue lights has become a serious concern.
13: SAPS issues a stern warning to members of the public that fitting or using blue lights without lawful authority is a criminal offence. These regulations are in place to protect the public and to preserve the integrity of law enforcement vehicles. Anyone found manufacturing, selling, fitting, or using unauthorized blue lights will face the full might of the law.
11: The African Unite Borders Bus Trucks Association has condemned government for using lucrative tenders for the repatriation of Malawian and Zimbabwean foreign nationals. Association Chairperson Mukwati Pumutso is now demanding strict investigations to address the transport of undocumented migrants to the Messina port of entry. He says government must source and hire unemployed young people to assist with transport.
14: We agreed with the Gift of the Givers and other NGO that they are inter-provincial and local bus operators. They are taking chance and risk repatriation citizen of Malawi and Zimbabwean citizen, of which we condemn. And there must be consequences for such kind of chances or illegal operators.
11: Meanwhile, the minister in the presidency, Kumbutso Ntshavheni, says government will not compensate foreign nationals who abandoned their properties following this week's nationwide protests against undocumented foreign nationals. This comes after some Nigerian nationals claimed they left behind their belongings in South Africa over fears of alleged xenophobic attacks.
15: There's no compensation that will come from government. Those who leave their properties, if they are properly legally registered in the country, they can dispose of the properties in the property market in South Africa, whether it's a movable or immovable property. And we are going to seriously appreciate to be told where are the drug dens.
11: And in rugby news, Springbok women's head coach Swyse de Bruin rated the team's first half performance against the USA Eagles women at Ellis Park yesterday as the best 40 minutes of rugby since he was appointed, but admitted their second half effort fell short. The Boks beat the Eagles 34-21, their first ever victory against the US. The second test against the visitors will be played at Loftus on Saturday. View these and other stories at jacarandafm.com. I'm Martina van der Walt Ehlers. More news at 11.
0: Thanks, Martina. Yay! I can't believe it. Yes. Watch the Springbok women playing yesterday against the USA on the 4th of July.
11: Yes.
0: And they were expecting a nice little present.
11: Nope.
0: And we gave it to them. Well done, ladies. Yeah, as you were saying, Swyse and Iman and Kuse, yeah, no, the ladies played beautifully. It was nice to see them on an upward trajectory.
11: Absolutely.
0: It was also amazing to see Ellis Park redelijk vol gisteren.
11: Yes.
0: And thank you, Saru, for reducing the ticket prices.
11: Exactly,
0: I think,
11: yes.
0: You know, I don't need to point it out to Saru because they were an organization that knows how to do things. But read the room, guys. Everybody's really, really, really struggling. Okay, I've got a quick vraagje for you. Mm-hmm. Was that your man in the flag on a brookies?
11: No,
0: gisteren,
11: no.
0: Dancing semi-naked on the stands there. What?
11: Nope, that wasn't him. Nope.
0: I mean, that is tough. I mean, look.
11: It
0: was
11: so cold yesterday.
0: It was freezing cold. We're absolutely dying out there. There's a guy in his fuff on a brookies. In the grandstands. But you are a very brave human being. Thank you, Martina. More news, as she said, coming up at 11 o'clock. We've got lack of stuff coming up on the show today, including a Zarbet competition. You want to be a winner today? Stick around. I've got the details coming up. And I've also got a bit of comedy for you today. A report back on the weekend's festivities, although we've still got the full Sunday RV to get through as well. Jack O'Brien up and running. Good morning.

0: Thank you, Bruno. He may be a miskin donkey, donkey butta. Bruno Mars just might. Oh, here we go. Ah, well. Also, Sergio Mendes, the Black Eyed Peas with Mashkinada, and David Guetta, Teddy Swims, and the Aussie, Tones and I, with Gone, Gone, Gone. So, yeah, Canada, the team that knocked us out of the World Cup. Well, they are gone, gone, gone. Thanks, Morocco. African faith wristboard. I'm not so sure about our server, though. It is creaking. Hey, I love Adam. 10:17, that is Earth Time this Sunday, 5th of July. Yeah, it's the 5th. It is not the 4th of July. But seeing as the English lost yesterday, this American has a question for you.
1: Any Brits in the room tonight celebrating the 4th of July?
0: Yeah.
1: I always used to wonder how they'd feel watching us celebrate. Now they're like, whoo, dodge the bullet.
0: Yes, that's putting it mildly, buddies. Temperatures today, what are we looking at? Gauteng, hazy sunshine, very lousy air quality again, guys. Any temperatura? Woo, boy, overnight, Joburg, brace yourself. Dipping down to -2 tonight, Josie. The midday high today, 20. Pretoria showing off at +3 up to 21. And in Vereniging, oh boy, -3 overnight, 21 at midday. Mighty in Mpumalanga, hello. Hazy and mild to warm, beautiful day again in Bombela, 8 to 24. Wrapping up, any boss, what a lekker concert this year. It's, every year's a good one. Lovely Limpopo, it's fine and mild to warm for you guys, 4 up to 25. Degrees and the nice northwest, 0 overnight for Rustenburg and Potchefstroom. Well, that's mild, I mean, it's fine and mild to warmish. Elsewhere, we've been hearing all about these incredible heat waves that have been engulfing the northern hemisphere. Well, London today, a fairly mild 28. The same for New York City and the same for Paris, 28 degrees. But if you really want in Jamaica. Temperature there, the projected high today, a mild 34. Here's your trip to Kingston, Jamaica without a visa. Thanks to Jacka at UB40.

0: Break it down nicely, thank you. See, that's what I call a nice breakdown. There's Ellie Goulding turning on the lights. Also, the Maxwell Matthew Mosey youngster in my head, Megan Trainor with Criminals. UB40 taking you to Kingston Town. Friday night. Oh, it was lekker. Went to the Madonna launch. New album, Confessions on the Dance Floor 2. It's very much a return to form for Madonna. We're very happy. Hey, it's the first big record company thing I've been to for years. It was such a jewel. It was a freezing night, and it was still wonderful company. Great vibes. Tamara Day was there. Played a nice mix of stuff as well. Yeah, it was lekker. It was very lekker. Let's do more of that. Let's get back to that normal stuff. What is the definition of normal? Well, things where, you know, when it doesn't feel like you're like leaning back on your chair and it's about to fall over. Yeah, if we can get away from that vibe, then we'd all be very happy. Thank you. All right, I'm going to serve the server with a cease and desist letter. Man, oh man, this past week, yo, Martin and the team, well, they had to go all polygamous, didn't they?
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2: We have all gotten stuck into a series on Netflix. It's called The Polygamist. Lead actor in studio with us this morning plays the role of Janasi Gmura. It's Dumom Charlie. Women, am I right?
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2: 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Is called The Monogamist. 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
5: Mm. I need you to shut your mouth, Joyce. Do you hear me? We all know that Janasi is deeply in love with only one woman. 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She owns his heart.
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0: to that end. Thanks for hanging out with me today. It's Alex J with you on Jacaranda FM. Jacabri, up and running. Mariah Carey, Jay Something, and the late, great Johnny Clegg with Asimbonanga 26. And Huntrix & Co. with Golden. Yeah, do you want to be golden? 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
1: Also in the Manx, Alonzaia, Liquid Deep with Still. 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
0: And Shaggy and Robin Thicke,
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4: Pretoria, Johannesburg 20, Tsanien 24. 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
5: We agreed with the Gift of the Givers and other NGO that they are interprovincial and local bus operators. They are taking chance and risk repatriation citizen of Malawi and Zimbabwean citizen, of which we condemn. And there must be consequences for such kind of chances or illegal operators.
4: Die Vereniging van Staatsamptenare het berigte veroordeel oor 'n voorgestelde nuwe voertuigbelasting wat daarop gemik is om die finansiële uitdagings by die padongelukkefonds aan te spreek. 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
6: The PSA calls on government to abandon any proposal that will impose an additional vehicle tax on South Africans. Instead, government should prioritize strengthening governance at the RAF, rooting out inefficiency and corruption, improving financial controls and ensuring that those responsible for mismanagement are held accountable.
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7: It's easy to say now after we won that we learned from mistakes, but the chat was definitely half-time. Boys, we've been here, we know how it feels if we don't rectify things in the second half. Obviously, we had to be really honest with one another half-time, but yes, because of that experience, we could rectify things during the half-time chat and then obviously during the second half.
4: Besoek jackrandafm.com vir meer oor hierdie en ander stories. Ek's Martine van der Walt Eilers, meer nuus om 12.
0: Here we go. Yeah, weekends come and they go too fast. But what if your weekend could actually pay you? Introducing on Jacaranda FM, Zabet's Winning Weekends. That's right, you have us the chance to win cash every Friday, Saturday and Sunday by playing a simple on-air game with us. 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I'll put you on the air. I'll give you the opportunity to select three letters from the word Zabet, with each letter revealing a hidden cash amount. 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Z-A-R-B-E-T. 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Interested? Want to play? Of course you do. 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We will be doing this competition on the air in 25 minutes, so get hold of me now.

can come true. Gabrielle, along with Post Malone, Morgan Wallen, and Maroon 5, featuring Cardi B and Girls Like You. This past week, we ran the Saru competition on Jacko. We gave away tickets to the big clash yesterday at Ellis Park, Bokati and Ungerland. And now, and then on Friday, gave away tickets for the Loftus game this coming Saturday. It is the Booker back in action, and they're going to be playing Scotland. We were asking our listeners to send us their best either Scottish or English accent, depending on which tickets we were giving away. For the Scotland game, well, we had a big winner. Sky named Rian. He's got to offend the Scots now on a sassy Sunday. This was his winning entry. Got him tickets to go and see the Booker. Loftus take it on Scotland. Oh,

0: And almighty Booker, we stand as a nation behind the book, the Booker. Couple flow Booker!
1: It was amazing. Fucking Leon, you made our week, but you made our week already. Is it a dream or a fever dream for the Scots when they face the box next Saturday? Here's Alex Warren. How do you-

0: What a track. Ed Sheeran on Jacaranda FM. Yay, Sapphire. Amy Jones, nice local tune, is called Again. Brandy with Right Here. It's on the St. Bernard's Neck in a little cask. And Alex Warren with A Fever Dream. Yeah, Scottish people. This coming Saturday. Hey, listen, Scotland's tail is up. They managed to hammer Argentina in the Nations Championship yesterday, 47-38. So maybe the Scots will be a tougher test than the new-look England team. Shame they had injuries and everything as well, England. Ah, well. Was it not just spectacular seeing Oxenchair picking up that ball and bursting through? Like he's one of the backliners. Go, dude, go! I was just sorry he got ankle-tapped and stopped. Oh, what a bummer, man. Never mind the bummers. It's going to be the good stuff. 4th of July. There was a lot of fireworks in America yesterday and a lot of people heading to the ER. You shouldn't hold fireworks. No, really, you shouldn't. Because everybody loves fireworks, right?
1: I hate fireworks. Remember the last new firework you saw? I'll save you some time. You've never seen a new firework. Same show every year. And every year, you all act impressed.
0: Woo.
1: Every 4th of July, just happened. All my friends running around being like, Danny, did you see the finale? Danny! Good was the finale this year. Did you see the finale? You mean when the guy just lit more of them?
2: Is...
1: He just lit stuff a little bit faster? Is that the part you're talking about?
0: Yes, well, apparently the fireworks at the White House last night were, and I quote, the biggest fireworks display in all of human history. Yeah, no, that was a direct quote. From the communications guy at the White House. I love Adam. Have you been to Disney World, guy? Have you been to Universal Studios? Bigger fireworks coming up on the air this hour in our Zarbet competition. Want to play? In WhatsApp, the hashtag Zarbet and your name and surname to 0848500942. Could be putting you on the air, making you a winner shortly.
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0: goodbye. Goodbye, Will Lindley and Manana. Also in the mix, Starship, ain't nothing gonna stop us now.
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0: Yeah, let's do this. 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Please note, gambling involves risk. It is for entertainment purposes only. I'm being entertained by our computer today, that's for sure. Hey, Oliver. All right, thanks to everybody who sent their WhatsApps through, Jockey. We've tried, but jy het nie geantwoord nie. Jy seker besig met die braai, né? On the line, Lynette Wallander. How's it, Lynette? How you doing?
2: Hello, Alex. I'm good, thanks, and you?
0: I'm doing good, thank you. Welcome back on air. I know you've won with us a few times before over the years, which is lekker.
2: Lovely.
0: Are you ready to now do the Zabet competition?
2: I am, Alex.
0: Alrighty.
2: I am.
0: All righty. Now, here's how it works. It's a six-letter word, Zabet. I'm going to give you three opportunities to choose a letter which corresponds to different amounts. And then at the end of that, once you've chosen the three and I've told you the amounts, that's the amount you win. You win all three of the amounts. And I got to tell you, Lynette, not one of those is a zero. Not one.
2: Okay. Right.
0: So, Zabet. What are you choosing?
2: The E, please, Alex.
0: The E. It is. The letter E is 1,000 rand. How do you like that?
2: Perfect.
0: All righty. Next letter.
2: The letter T, please, Alex.
0: The letter T.
1: T.
0: T is another 1,000 bucks, Lynette. You're 2 grand to the good so far. One more letter to go. What's it going to be?
2: Let's go with A, Alex.
0: With A for Alex. I like that.
1: A.
0: A is another 1,000 bucks. Lynette Wallander, you've just won 3,000 rand.
2: Oh, Alex, I'm a pensioner. Do you know what this means?
0: It means you can go and buy disco balls to put in the lounge with your disposable income.
2: Oh, it's wonderful. Thank you for this opportunity.
0: You are so welcome. It's our way of rewarding our listeners, you see.
2: I'm registered.
0: That was my next question. Are you registered at Zabet? And you say you are?
2: I am, Alex.
0: That means that your winning weekend has turned into a double winning weekend because you've just won an additional 3,000 rand in Zabet credits. Congratulations.
2: Oh, it's amazing. Thank you so much, Alex.
0: Lynette, you're a superstar. You know how it rolls. We've got your details. We'll be in touch. And thank you for listening to your number one feel-good station. Yay!
2: Perfect. Thank you, Alex.
0: Thanks, Lynette. Have a beautiful day ahead.
2: You too.
0: Thanks, eh?
2: Bye-bye.
0: Ciao, bye. Hey, that's how we roll. 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We'll do it again next weekend. No, gonna do it Friday, Saturday, and Sunday, because that's how it rolls.
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0: Deja Vu by Sketchy Bongo and Lockenville, Adele and Uncle Cracker in the mix as well, and we got news coming up.
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7: Joburg and Pretoria 20, Mafeking 21. We start in Limpopo, and undocumented migrants from various parts of the country are continuing to arrive at the repatriation center near the Beitbridge border post in Musina. This follows protests across the country against undocumented migrants earlier this week. The Department of Home Affairs' manager at the center, Albert Matsung, spoke to SABC News earlier today.
8: We cannot just conclusively say we'll finish today or we'll finish tomorrow as people keep on coming. But our main objective as government is to make sure that we clear the center. Clearing the center meaning assisting everybody that needs to be repatriated. We are only going to leave when we have managed to service each and everyone that might have found themselves here.
7: Meanwhile, 29 undocumented foreign nationals were arrested by the Tshwane Metro Police in Olifantsbos yesterday. TMPD spokesperson Puleng Motolo says the arrests were part of a joint operation between police and other stakeholders that was conducted in accordance with the Immigration Act after the suspects were found to be in the country illegally.
9: This arrest demonstrates the ongoing commitments of law enforcement agencies to enforce immigration law and uphold safety and security in the city of Tshwane. The TMPD remains dedicated to addressing immigration challenges while ensuring the protection of human rights and the well-being of the community of Tshwane.
7: The Motor Industry Staff Association says Chinese and Indian investment in the auto sector are good, but is calling for more local manufacturing. The association made this call as Deputy President Paul Mashatile marked Chery's acquisition of the former Nissan plant in Roslyn. MISA says the government must ensure that growing Chinese and Indian investment in the auto industry translates into local manufacturing, protected component jobs and decent work for South Africans. Spokesperson Phakamile Hlubi-Majola.
10: MISA welcomes the arrival of Chinese and Indian automakers, whose affordable vehicles are driving record sales in the retail motor industry since September 25 and expanding vehicle ownership and contributing to economic growth. MISA's submission to the DTIC further calls for the inclusion of a retail motor industry pillar in the South African Automotive Master Plan in order to prepare workers for new energy vehicles, artificial intelligence and digitization, ensuring that technology enhances existing jobs and creates more employment.
7: And in international news, President Donald Trump marked the 250th anniversary of the United States yesterday with a campaign-style speech on the National Mall in Washington. After a storm-related delay of nearly 2 hours, Trump delivered a speech mixing broad appeals to patriotism with pointed attacks on perceived ideological threats at home and abroad.
11: For 2.5 centuries, our American Republic has stood as the crowning achievement of human history. This country is the home of freedom. This is the land of liberty, and this is a flag that's the banner of the most extraordinary, most exceptional, most incredible nation ever to exist on the face of the earth, and we're doing better now than we've ever done before.
7: Before Trump, presidents generally avoided in-person appearances at July 4 celebrations. Aside from a similar address he gave in 2019, no U.S. president has delivered a July 4 speech on the mall since 1951. View these and other stories at jacarandafm.com. I'm Martina van der Walt Eilers. For myself and the rest of the news team, enjoy what's left of your weekend.
0: Hey, before you go, you are going on for love now.
12: Yay!
0: Oh, well, boo.
12: Oh, yes. But, yay.
0: But you'll be back with me at the end of the month.
12: At the end of the month. Yippee! Indeed.
0: Look forward to it. You have a well-deserved break until Sabina said, have a rua, mate. Ek weer skout, maar it's for concert.
12: I'm sure we'll have one every
0: Come
12: day.
0: Come on. Alrighty. 12:04 and a half, that is Earth time. We are now in Sunday afternoon, yeah, but that's okay. Well, is it okay? Have you got the coals fired up ready? I mean, who's doing the braaibroodjies today and who's doing the slaai? I did slaai like the last three weekends in a row. Forget it. Bossy place. Give me the tongs. Clack, clack, clack, clack. Jack and Rye with Alex and you on your number one feel-good station. Let's get to it.

0: you say it best.
1: What are you saying? I'm a state troop still. Okay.
0: Ronan Keating, Ella Langley, Ayaz and Benson Boone all in the mix on your number one feel-good Sunday station. So, yeah, 4th of July. Woo, boy, it's a big day over in the U.S., huh?
2: Americans love 4th of July, too. I mean, that's our day. Did you know, I read this on the internet, did you know 4th of July is more popular in this country than in any other country in the whole world?
0: No.
2: No, it's true. Because that's our day. That's the day you can wake up and say, yes, it's 4th of July, and I love my country. And because I love my country, I'm going to shoot explosive rockets at an empty Heineken bottle in my backyard during what is arguably the driest week of the year. Because I love my country. And sometimes in order to prove you love something, you got to burn that son of a down.
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Bet, say, I got drive, I don't need a car. 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I'm doing things they ain't seen before. 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Fall off what? 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Called your bluff, better cite the source. 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

0: That'll do nicely. Thank you, Pharrell. Ice gelukkig. Must be a Springbok supporter. Pharrell Williams. In front of that, it was Martin Best of Ross Learmonth and their brilliant new collab in Aid of Good Morning Angels. The Angel is You. That's a beautiful track from the fellas. Also, Doja Cat, We're Painting the Town Red. Especially if you're a school kid on holidays. Oh, all the grown-ups say with me, we're jealous! No, we're not. No, we're not. We wish we would have maximized our holidays when we still had them. 3 holidays a year. The old days, 4. Don't tell the kids. Aye, aye, aye, aye, aye. Yeah, school holidays. That's a lack of one. You know, so a lot of people are going to be coming to visit. Coming to Kaya. I remember when I was living in Cape Town, it was like every 5 minutes, like, hey, can we come stay? Yeah. But staying over at somebody else's house, man, that can be a little bit weird.
1: Never stay with people. It's weird. They put you in some weird room nobody uses. Single bed, Star Wars sheets, Darth Vader, C-3PO. Try and get comfortable. You can't. The owners always come in and knock on the door, and they're going to tell you what's wrong with the house. You always get that little knock. Are you sleeping yet? No, I'm going to stand. Why? What's going on? They tell you, just before you go to bed, just so you know, the toilet in the hallway, do not flush that. If you do, we're going to have to evacuate the home. When you shower, cold is hot, hot is cold. We've been trying to fix that for years. When you're done showering, we ask if you could please squeegee. Squeegee? Clean, now naked, I gotta search for some weird wand. Take the wand and start wiping off shower pellets. What, do I work here?
0: It's always fun staying at somebody else's house and go, hey, well, ours ain't as bad as I thought. You know who had a guest pop over this week, though? Hey, but he wasn't uninvited. Yeah, it was Jonasy.
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3: We have all gotten stuck into a series on Netflix. It's called The Polygamist. Lead actor in studio with us this morning plays the role of Jonasy Gamora. It's Dumom Charlie. Women, am I right?
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3: 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Is called The Monogamist. 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
3: of a Matipa.
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0: Stacking up the hits on a Sunday. That's Neo, Because of You. Craig Lucas with 1989 and Olivia Dean, The Man I Need. Now, fix my car, would you? There you go. 12:45. Oh, boy. Yeah, all right. This is for the gamers, and I'm talking about video gamers here. You may have heard the story, folks, about the fact that Sony PlayStation will be discontinuing all physical games from next year. So no machines with a spinny old drive again and no physical disc. So I'm going to read you a tweet, and then after the X post, I'll tell you who posted it. With GTA 6 without a disc in 2026 and Sony's announcement of the end of physical disc sales for games in 2028, the question arises of how we view these products. Tomorrow, you will pay without ever owning anything. No loan, no resale, no guarantee of keeping what you've paid for. Video games are not mere merchandise. They are cultural assets, and the law in force must apply to them. We will open the project in 2027 because players have rights too. That was a post on X by the French presidential candidate Jean-Luc Mélenchon. I am not making that up. That's how serious this is. Subscribe. Just subscribe to what? We can't buy anything anymore? What? Next, we're going to be subscribing for life. Aye, Futsack.
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0: Ja, ze wacht van jou met een rolstok mee, but. That's good, Darren. Really? Is that good? Oh, stop being sassy. And mind you, it is a Sunday, right? Kurt Darren with Kaptein and Lewis Capaldi with Stay Love. Hey, I haven't wished the 5th of July babies a happy birthday. Happy birthday, 5th of July babies. Hope you're having a lack of day. Hope your year ahead is phenomenal. Share your birthday with some famous people here. Sorry, I've just seen Cecil John Rhodes. Well, okay, I guess he was famous, right? Now, how's your statue doing there? Shh. Cecil John Rhodes, the founder of De Beers, born today, 1853. Robbie Robertson of The Band, born today. Huey Lewis, he is 76 years old today. Wowie. I hope you still believe in the power of love, buddy, and not vitamins. Terry Chimes, the drummer of The Clash, born today. Mark Cohn, walking in Memphis, singer-songwriter. RZA of the Wu-Tang Clan, also of the Gravediggers, born today in 1969. Bengt Lagerberg of the Cardigans, celebrating a birthday. Rasheen Murphy of Monaco, born today. Shane Phelan of Westlife. Jason Wade of Lifehouse. Nick O'Malley of the Arctic Monkeys. Adam Young, the American singer-songwriter, behind the hit Fireflies for Owl City, born today. And we've got a couple of big local legends as well. I played his track, his collab with Martin Bester, a little earlier on. It's Ross Learmonth's birthday today. Ah, you little baby. Do you still remember where you grew up and what the tree was? Ross Learmonth, born today, 1983. Now, we have got a South African-born NFL player. Yeah, for the Green Bay Packers, nogal, Gerard de Beer, born today, 1994. I'd love to hear his story, how he gave up rugby for gridiron football. That's got to be a hell of a story. Nick Sloan of the... he was the maritime salvage expert who was responsible for writing the Costa Concordia. Nick Sloan, born today, 1961. And the Sandton-born long-distance runner. Well, there's not too many taxis in Sandton, you see. Hervet van Sail, born today, 1987. There you go. Those are famous people celebrating their birthdays. And not one of them is going to win with Gold Rush, but you could.
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0: Who are you doing it for, buddy? I do it for you. Well, thank you. I didn't know you cared. This is Brian Adams. Ah, so long, Canada. You are out of the FIFA World Cup, knocked out by an African team.
1: Yay.
0: Well, they knocked us out, right? So, Totsiens, Canada. Brian Adams, Shabuzi, a bar song, and Michael Jackson, Justin Timberlake. I've never felt so good. Yay. So here we are on a Sunday, Arvi. Hope the braai's lacquer. Hope the food's good. Hope the company's spectacular. Thanks for hanging out with me today. Looking forward to a big week ahead of us here at Jacaranda FM. Yeah, it's going to be another whole new week of Martin and the Breakfast Team. It's going to Ilana's back on Monday. I'm back on my normal show. Well, not that this is an abnormal show, but hey, I'm back on my weekday show from tomorrow as well, midday through to 4 p.m. Rob's back, so it's the full drive team again. Rob and Roz on the drive. Danny Painter back in her slot. Ah, man, it's an absolute joy. And we are looking forward to one more week of you getting a little closer to becoming a millionaire.
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0: Yeah, I can't believe Taylor got married yesterday. Madison Square Gardens. Hey, do you know what the big shocker was? Well, the Epstein files haven't been released yet. Woo, sassy Sunday! Taylor and Travis. Hey, hey. Interesting guest list as well, huh? Madison Square Gardens for your nice little wedding. Hey, y'all love Adam. Yesterday, of course, that was their big wedding day. It was also the big 4th of July holiday, American Independence Day, the 250th anniversary of telling a colonial power to tsack in a hurry. Yeah, yeah. In the old days, they used to have Ellis Island in the Manhattan Bay. And if you arrived by a steamer ship from Europe, which is where they liked to source all of their soon-to-be non-illegal aliens. Yeah, you're from Italy. Come on in. You're from Spain. Come on in. You're Afghanistan. Sit on the sideline. You're from any African country. Well, maybe not. But Ellis Island, and it was a beacon of hope for thousands of people around the world, particularly after World War I and II, when the immigrants came flooding in. And of course, they did bolster the American economy, as well as adding a whole bunch of flavors. But these days, well, it's not about Ellis Island and all of that fancy stuff. Nowadays, the immigrants, well, if they're legal, they arrive by plane. And they touched down at, well, like this guy when he was a kid, over at JFK Airport.
1: I was born in Budapest, Hungary, in case you're wondering why my name is stupid. My name is Zoltán Kassis. I didn't get that in Carlsbad. Like, I had to be from somewhere else. And I was born in Budapest, Hungary. We moved when I was 4. Our anniversary is actually tomorrow. We landed in New York City on the 4th of July. We didn't know it was a holiday. It just happened to be the day we landed. We landed at JFK at night, and I watched fireworks from a plane as a 4-year-old. And I was like, oh, what's going on? And my mom was like, they like blowing things up here. This is our new home. Let's act accordingly.
0: Yeah, let's act like, well, Americans, really. Here in South Africa, we act like South Africans, and we are aware of polygamy. Ooh, we had a big studio talk about that as well.
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3: 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It's called The Polygamist. 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It's Dumom Charlie. Women, am I right? You know what'll be a fantastic series for Netflix? 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

Yeah, Madonna. We're going to have with Sabrina Carpenter. It's from Madonna's new album, which is Confessions on the Dance Floor 2. About time, lady. My favorite record reviewer overseas says it's her best album in literally two decades. Madonna, Bring Your Love. Also, Brendan Paper, Lacatune, Throw Material, and Cyndi Lauper with True Colors. Showing their colors on a sassy Sunday. You got Tabiso Kambule coming up in 17 minutes. Tubsy with you till 6 p.m. He's coming at you live from Polokwane today. And then between 6 and 9, brace yourself for the classics. Barney Simon, live from Midrand.

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0: Yeah, you gotta laugh, right? What are you gonna do? Lloyd Clelia with Legends. What a great new tune. What a talent that man is. Also, another Canadian. Shame. Nah, no shame. He knocked us out. Now you're gone. Thanks, Morocco. The Weeknd would Take My Breath and Natasha Bedingfield with Die Word. Which ones? No, those ones. Rollstock. What? Coming up next week, man. I'm hoping I'm giving away more rugby tickets because that would be lacquer. As you are well aware now, the tectonic shift in world rugby is underway. 12 nations, two groups, one defining rivalry. And guess who's top after one game played at the Southern Hemisphere State? Yes, the Ziboka. New Zealand did well yesterday. The Aussies, man oh man, losing at the death. Shame. I think it was just 2 points, eh? Missing a kick, a penalty, right at the death that would have clinched an important victory for them. But nah. So it's us, New Zealand. What about Japan beating Italy? Huh? Yeah, Japan beat Italy. It was ongelooflijk, though. Yeah, and Argentina. What? It's a crazy world, this. Zvrach is a crazy world. The Nations Championship continues this coming Saturday. It is going to be monster. It is going to be epic. Expect fireworks. Not on the 4th of July, on the 11th of July. As the Scots arrive to take on the Bokke at Loftus-Versfeld. Like I said, I hope we've got tickets up for grabs on the show this coming week, but I will find out tomorrow, and obviously I'm going to let you know. The Nations Championship, it's where hemispheres collide. Get your tickets now. They're only available from Ticketmaster. News that slipped through the cracks. Did you know that all South African travellers, overseas travellers, must now submit a SARS form online before you're goedgekeur om to go reis? Hey, what? Yeah, that's a bit of a shocker. I've got Tech Tuesday coming up on my show. I've got this is I save for last. This is from the New York Times. Workers say their bosses are becoming obsessed with AI and are essentially turning the entire workplace into an exercise in AI psychosis, making absurd pivots, communicating only in AI slop, and even asking ChatGPT who to fire. Say what? Yeah. That is for the people of New York City. Gee, I hope you're dodging that one. I hope you're not implementing that slop. Yes. That's it from me. As always, Docu Firikeo, Lekker Sondag Verder. We got a British Grand Prix coming up. That's going to be really hot. We got some football too. I can't wait for next weekend's rugby though. Can't wait for Tubbsy. He's coming up next live from Polokwane with you till 6 o'clock tonight. And directly when his show wraps up, it is my mugger Barney Simon with the classics live from Midrand. He's going to be in the air between 6 and 9. Ta-ta for now.
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0: Beyond any doubt, if I can spend a bit of time with you. Madam Alex, thank you so much. You are awesome and amazing as per always. En ek sien vir jou vir seker die volgende week, want ek is regstreeks van More of the North af in Polokwane. 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It looks like it is payday weekend. 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So op die oomblik toer ek 'n bietjie rond. I'm doing the Inner Circle Tour celebrating 15 years of being in radio. Thank you so much for coming out to the gigs, for coming to support. Makroya Stanin, julle was amazing geweest. And yesterday I paid Mahubus Kloof a visit as well. Straight after my show, I went to the Pot and Plow. That's where the next show is going to be on the 31st of July. On the 31st of July, that is the final show of the Inner Circle Tour. So I cannot wait to see you there. Maar ek kan ook nie wag om vir jou 'n bietjie musiek te speel here on your number one feel good station. Mark Amber. Opa, BTS, Cargo, en ook die ene en enigste Chicana. Let's do this.
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0: Nächste Tour, die Lost Drüsen. Mystic Opat van die Sax with Twins, also in that mix I played you Rye with Where Is My Husband. Yes, you're right, you know, nog nie, jou man gekry nie. Chicane before that, asking what are we, dis amper asof hierdie song so met mekaar praat. Happier is very close to my name and my name's meaning actually. My name is Tabiso, which means happiness. Gepraat van happiness, I know that this team also makes you extremely happy. Breakfast with Martin Bester. Hulle is amazing, hulle is wonderful. Hulle is deur die week tussen 6:00 en 9:00. And they're also the team that brings you the secret sound. And apparently is daar 'n nuwe enetjie.
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2: 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Let me play it for you. It's too easy.
0: Oh man, daar is nog eens maar. 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Ek weet regtig nie. Honest, do not know. Net Martin Bester weet. En hulle is terug natuurlik môre saam met jou van af 6:00 al die pad tot 9:00. There also be you Morning Family Quiz, wat altyd lekker is. Ek love die Morning Family Quiz because everybody can get involved, right? Dit is altyd so lekker. Vir al die kinders nou weer skool toe gaan. En dan ook, nie vergeet Good Morning Angels nie. Elke liewe Woensdag, man. Wat amazing is, wat wonderful is. I love the Good Morning Angels initiative because this is where we as Jacaranda FM and you and Breakfast with Martin Best ons allemaal vat hande en ons help waar ons kan. Want dat is altyd hulp nodig, reg? Ons kan nou nie allemaal help nie, maar die bietjie wat ons kan doen, voed ons, maak 'n verskil. En dankie dat jy daai verskil saam met ons maak. This amazing team also brings you Friday Live for one of my favorite features, if not the favorite feature, on Breakfast with Martin Bester. They bring in an artist. That artist performs live in studio. You get to enjoy them. Ek weet dat het vir ons Duma ook in die week in gehad. Oeh, baie praat. Ek weet iemand het my gister gevra ook oor Zdumo en hy wat gegaan het. So, if you want to relive any of these moments, right, this is a lekker thing. Go to jacarandfm.com and then you'll see there's a tab there. It says shows. Go click on that tab and then click on Breakfast with Martin Bester. So jy sal letterlik alles kry wat hulle gedoen het vir die week, sal jy daar so kry. Click on Breakfast with Martin Bester. You'll get the interviews. You will indeed also get the Friday Lives and you'll get all the shenanigans that they do. En raad, wat kan jy nog daar so kry? You can also re-listen to the secret sound oor en oor en oor en oor en try uitfigure wat dit is. And then what you do is you send the word secret as well as your name to 37942, right? It's around 50 SMS, don't forget that. It's around 50 SMS and that's literally all that you need to do. First word secret and then your name, it's around 50 SMS and then hopefully the randomizer chooses you and you could indeed then walk away with 50,000 rand. Dankie dat jy so kom hy sê hier so by More of the North. I appreciate you. Ek smal net so breed jy alleen, want jy is aan die kant van die glas en ek is in hierdie kant en jy sê vir my hallo. Hallo. Appreciate you. I love you. Thank you so much. Thank you for making Jacaranda FM your station of choice.
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2: We have all gotten stuck into a series on Netflix. 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Lead actor in studio with us this morning plays the role of Jonasi Gamora. Stumum Charlie, women, am I right?
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0: 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A beautiful Sunday afternoon. Goeiemiddag. Tabiso Kambule is my name. So welcome saam met jou te kuier. Ons kuier alipad tot 6 uur saam. I got a message here from Danny Berry saying, listening to you all the way from Bulawayo in Zimbabwe. Fantastic. So, dankie en giabonga. Thank you so much. Kubonga mina, Danny. I love it when we actually get these international messages. So I have to ask you, Dan, how are you listening? Christian, baie dankie vir jou boodskap ook. Ek het ook 'n boodskap hierso gekry van Fatima. Hi Fatima. En Shireen, hello. 0848500942. That is the number to use if you want to get hold of me. Just like our friends here did. Ek net sien wel luisteraars. Maar terug by Danny. Danny, hoe luister jy na ons, Danny Barry? Want ons is op die toepassing, so we have a Jacaranda FM app. If you don't have it yet, go to your app store now on your phone and download it, and then you can literally take us anywhere with you, right? Like Danny here, if he's in Zimbabwe, he can listen to us literally from Zimbabwe, or if you're in England, or if you're in Germany. I think it's for Natalie is the one in Germany is, and so luister altyd so, and ek is nou op die oomblik in Haar Valley, so Suid-Afrikaner, ek is in Haar Valley hier so in Polokwane, and it's for my lekker, it's for my baba lekker om luisteraars te hê letterlik reg oor die wêreld, maar soos wat ek sê, dat's net sewe.
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0: Sanam is Justin Bieber, your number one feel good station, Speed Demon is hier enetjie se naam. Voordat ek vir jou Tony Braxton gespeel met Spanish Guitar, daai Tony Braxton, daai laaste stuk, I'll Be Your Song, man, daai vat my terug, hoor so toe ek gedink het, my life revolved around one 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laerskool is, okay, enjoy every moment of it, want joh, life will show you flames, it won't just be your Spanish guitar, it will do you other stuff as well. Ek gaan vir jou Janie Bay speel, never mind, I absolutely love her English music, dit is vir my rarig baie nice, and then straight after that is Steve Winwood on your number one feel good station. 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
3: 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The other thing we can do in terms of structure is making sure that ears are working optimally. And then something that works an absolute bomb with kids, and I have to confess that I have to remind myself of this for my own children, is catching them doing right and praising them for it. If your priority is being able to have your children introduce themselves in a way that's easy to understand, and you observe them doing it well, and you pull them aside and say to them in a very specific way, Annabelle, you introduce yourself so clearly and I'm so proud of you for speaking like that. That's going to have 10,000 times more power than criticizing a child for doing it poorly.
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Full name being Stephen Lawrence Winwood, 78 this year. And this guy, man, joined a band when he was 14 years old and he just kept on going. Lekker enetjie. 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

0: 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Daarvoor het ek vir jou Eva Marie gespeel met It Girl. Train met Drops of Jupiter. Absolutely love that one. 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Tabby, soos my name. Saam met jou die pad tot 6 uur. So lekker om saam met jou te kuier. 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
0: Ek is bly. Ek is bly. It's a beautiful message, so yeah, hello.
2: Bobby So, JJ here.
0: JJ, how's it going?
2: Just outside Polokwane, out on the Mashashane Road.
0: Lekker.
2: Vandalized one of our transformers here.
0: Ach, nee.
2: No power, but at least we got water.
0: Okay.
2: We pump with petrol, and at night, one of the big diesel motors with a generator. Get a bit of power in the night, but I tell you what soothes it. I think you can hear in the background.
0: Yes.
2: Listening to you guys in Jacaranda.
0: Thank you.
2: Just outside Polokwane on the Mashashane Road. Hey, Buta, you always make it soothing for us.
0: Oh,
2: lekker, go
0: thank
2: for
0: you.
2: It. Lekker.
0: Appreciate you. Kent, wat ook nou vir my boodskappe stuur hier, so van sy CD collection daar so by die huis. Ek sê vir hom, ja, ek het ook so CD collection. My LPs is nie so baie soos Barney Simonson nie, maar ek het so klein bykie van die LP collection. Ek het die CD collection en ek het die cassette collection. Maar 2000, daar iets oor cassette king. CP is the most diverse DJ in South Africa. DJ Tabiso Kambude on Jacaranda FM. Love the show. Luister altyd na jou shows. Vanuit Amerika uit. Dankie dat jy al die pad vanuit Amerika uitluister. Lekush is in the house. Dumela Abutekush. I hope you are doing fantastically well. And then I also got a message in here from you that says, hey man, I'm listening to you all the way from Scotland. Kijk hier, soos wat ek sê, ek is mal. Ek is mal daaroor dat ons 'n bietjie international kan wees. Maar al die pad uit Skotland uit, Tracy. Loving the show. Thank you. Thank you so much for listening. Thank you so much for making Jacaranda FM your station of choice.
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4: 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Lead actor in studio with us this morning plays the role of Janasi Gomora. It's Dumom Charlie. Women, am I right?
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0: A few results from yesterday's soccer. Paraguay went head-to-head against France. France winning that one 1-0. So what I just said, France is my African team, like we claim them, right? Morocco. Thank you so much for doing the things. Thank you so much for doing the things. We appreciate you. We love you, Morocco. Morocco beat Canada 3-0. It was like in just for you, South Africa. We're doing this just for you. Sharp. Okay, done. Thank you, Morocco. Colombia played against Ghana. Of course, Colombia winning that one 1-0. And then Argentina also played against Cape Verde. Argentina winning that one 3-2. What an action-packed match that was. It was amazing. We have a few things. Today as well, or not a few, but just one. Brazil will be going head-to-head against Norway. That game kicks off at 10 o'clock. And onto support vroege ochend games. Maandag ochend speel Mexico tegen Engeland in 2 uur in die ochend. And then we also have Portugal playing against Spain later on. I'm definitely going to be that one, as I'll be standing in for Danny Painter tomorrow, so I'll be keeping you updated on the score. That game kicking off at 9 o'clock, Portugal against Spain. That should be extremely interesting and extremely fun to watch. We have a few results when it comes to the rugby as well. Argentina played against Scotland yesterday. Scotland winning 47-38. And natuurlijk die bokke het mooi gemaakt. Oh, that's so mooi gemaakt. 45-21, we won there against England. And then Fiji also went head-to-head against Wales. Wales winning that match. Full-time score, 39-24. And then Australia also went head-to-head against Ireland. Full-time score there being 33-31. There's a few fixtures, of course, are coming up today. The under-20s are playing. So South African guys, the South African under-20s, playing against Wales. That game kicking off at 4 o'clock. So there's in a paar minutes, so 18 minutes of tijd. And then, natuurlijk, Volgende week zaterdag gebeur die dinge weer eens. Springbokke teen Skotland. That game kicking off at 20 minutes to 6. It's definitely going to be an insane one. En as jy Loftus toe gaan, vat my asseblief saam. Ja, pak my in your bag. Probeer iets. Let's do something, man. We can do something just to get me in there. Ja, ek gaan nog die show doen. Maar geniet het. Ek weet die bokke gaan weer mooi maak. Argentina will play against Wales on the very same day. And that game kicking off at 10 minutes past 9. So a jam-packed. Jam-packed week as well when it comes to the soccer. Hello. ek stuur nou vir een van my vriendinne. Ek stuur vir haar 'n boodskap en ek sê vir haar, ek is in 'n fish tank hier so by Mall of the North. Reg, so almal wat hier so verby loop sien my, dan sê hulle hallo. Dit voel baie weird, maar nou weet ek verseker hoe 'n vis voel. Definitief.
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2: Niels van Jaarsveld en Frank Rautenbach hier met ons in die atelier. Frank, you are a man of many talents. 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
2: Because Roz, apparently you can make some noises. 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
3: 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Massacre.
4: I thought it was a weed eater. Motocross bike.
2: Yes.
3: Interesting.
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3: you.
4: Niels van Jaarsveld, Frank Rautenbach. 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

His name is Sean Kingston on your number one feel good station. Hitmaker of Beautiful Girls. Ek dink jy kan mos daai enetjie van hom ook onthou. Want hy 'n hele paar jaar terug release it and it sounded something

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3: To say it's over.
4: So the beautiful thing is, he got this actually from this. Yep, you got it. Stand by me.
5: When the night has come and the land is dark.
4: It's so cool, man. So what he did with the song, of course, he just sped it a bit up and did a bit of a remix to it, and hoyed a bit of, can I say, youngship into it, and he remade it, and it just became one amazing song. But what was actually amazing about this guy is he co-wrote the song that actually made Jason Derulo famous. I don't know if you can remember this song from Jason Derulo. This is the song that actually then got him on the map.

0: Swenene Tsiriman is a singer, but he's also an owner of a subscription fee based car wash. Geen of jou lekker besigheidsidee daar so, nee.
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7: It is probably one of the hardest things to peel is a tomato.
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8: I don't know if I glass in my car.
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9: If we take a camera to Felicity's car right now.
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9: And say to Felicity, switch on your fog lights.
6: I was getting my hair cut from the power cut yesterday. 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
9: No, but we can tell.
3: Yeah. 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

0: 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One Direction in the background. En voordat ek vir jou Lee Cole gespeel, Palace of Dreams. And The Weeknd, wat nou voorbij is, Save Your Tears. Het voel nogal so asof jy net wil heil as die naweek voorbij is. Hy is te kort, nee. Hy is te kort. 24K Golden on the way if you're in it for the music as well as Francois van Cook. Kom ons praat een bykie. Kom ons praat een bykie. 084-850-0090. That is my number. So die musiek nie so rude is in my trap nie. 084-850-0942. So, dis was nou vakantietyd, reg? En vakantietyd is normaalweg so. I come from a village in Mahikeng. The village name is Ditakong. 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I'd go and visit my cousin there, who's basically my brother. 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Of is jy die persoon wat host? So, would you rather pack your bags and go visit your relatives? Or would you rather have them come and visit you? So they pack their bags and they come and visit you. Want hierdie ding is nogal tricky. Reg? Want ek wil... I want that freedom to know that I can go whenever I want to go as well. Alright? 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Dit gebeur, reg? 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That's no time for you to go. So let me know. 084-850-0942. Are you the type of person that would rather go visit, or are you the type of person that would rather host visitors? Wat werk vir jou? Laat weet my.
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2: 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It's called The Polygamist. Lead actor in studio with us this morning plays the role of Janasi Gamora. It's Doom on Charlie. Women, am I right?
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0: 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Dion T, Lotse for my Argo visit and leave soon. I get you. 084-850-0942. Are you the person that rather goes to visit? Or would you rather have visitors come over to you? Maar dan is jy vasgeteken, hè? 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

Kijk, ja, as jy gedink het, jy het 'n groot troue gehad, het hierdie vrou 'n massiewe troue gehad. 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Man, amper 1000 mense. 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Sy het Adam Sandler officiated her wedding, part of the people that were there, her guests. Ed Sheeran was daar so gewees, Bradley Cooper was daar so gewees, Tom Brady was daar so gewees, Jimmy Fallon was daar so gewees, dis incredible. 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But not only that, she is the richest female artist. So it's amazing. Taylor Swift. She definitely knows about music.

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0: The cash countdown begins. Answer with Gold Rush, Make Me a Millionaire, before the money runs out. Plus, one winner walks away with 1 million rand. Enter now. WhatsApp Gold Rush to 084 850 0942 and get ready for the Gold Rush Make Me a Millionaire cash call.

0: Alright, ons begin ons sommer in Pretoria. 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It literally it feels like summer. Maar hier in die aand, jy sê ek nou so uitgestap. Oef, jy voel die bite. En dan in Johannesburg, môre, minimum 3, a maximum of 19. Een bietjie koeler natuurlijk as Pretoria. Bombela in die bom, waar in die bos was. So lekker gewees om daar so in Nelspruit te wees. Minimum 7 tomorrow, maximum 22. Poloqua, Neagakush. Morning fog patches, otherwise fine. With a low of 7 and a maximum of 21. Ek gaan hem definitief lekker voel môre. Mahikeng is at a low of 4, expected to rise to 21. If you are in the Bloemfontein area or going to Bloemfontein, this is your weather. Minimum, minus 1. Maximum, 19. Kimberley is at a low of 2, expected to rise to 22 in the afternoon. And then we have Upington at a low of 6, expected to rise to 25. Cape Town, Kapa, morning mist, otherwise fine to partly cloudy. The wind is light tomorrow with a low of 11, expected to rise to 19. George, minimum 9, maximum 20. Kabeja is at a low of 9 tomorrow. Expected to rise to 22, and if you are in the kingdom in Durban, a low of 12 expected to rise to 24. Have a good one, geniet hem, and keep it right here on number one feel good station. Want ek gaan nou vir jou Shazza speel, met alle lekker enetje van haar, Golden, en ook Shaggy, teaming up with Robin Thicke. Looking so lovely.
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2: We have all gotten stuck into a series on Netflix. It's called The Polygamist. Lead actor in studio with us this morning plays the role of Janasi Gamora. It's Dumom Charlie. Women, am I right?
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2: 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Is called The Monogamist. If you want to open the scene with a line and then throw to a cast member, would you?
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2: Oh, Janasi. I'm so glad you said that. Because if there's one thing in life that I hate, and that is to come second. Mm. I'm so glad that you are now a one-woman man. Not like that two-timing hussy of a Matipa. Mm.
5: I need you to shut your mouth, Joyce. 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We all know that Janasi is deeply in love with only one woman. That woman, of course, is Essie. She owns his heart.
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0: So I started off at Kaapstad Brouwers in Menlo Park, and then we moved to the Mopa Model Party Jock in Nelspruit, the Jock Pub and Grill. Lekker daar so ge-DJ saam met die res van die Jacaranda FM span. Dit was baie lekker gewees. En toe ons mes Prison Break, wat amazing was. So ons het so 80s themed party gehad daar. So super amazing. Super amazing to have seen you. So thank you so much for coming out and for supporting. And then I straight the very same evening I went to Impala. I went to Impala in Potchefstroom, and we had a blast there. It was good. The students were actually on a study break, but some stayed just to make sure that we have a party, right? So, dankie aan al die studente daar so in Potch. Ek moet sê altyd vir my, ja, Potch is 'n kuierplek vir studente. And then we visited GH on Festival, wat amazing was. It's actually voted the best restaurant and nightclub 2026. It's awarded that, right? It's amazing. It's an amazing place in Hatfield. Straight after that, we went to Mahikeng on the 26th of June. Thank you so much for coming out to the rugby club. Ek love het om hierdie storie te herhaal, want in Potch het iemand na my toe gekom, een van my kinders, en hy sê vir my, hey, kan ek asseblief 'n picture saam met jou neem van my ma? Toe voel ek extremely old. Maar ek het agtergekom toe ek in Mafeking is, you only as old as you think. Barney Simon al sê altyd, if it's too loud, you're too old. Ek is bly om te hoor jy is in die atelier, Barney. So, my aardrikskunde meneer en my tik juffrou het uitgekom rugby club toe, and they were dancing to the music that I was playing. It was so surreal. It was extremely surreal, but it was so nice to see them, and it was so nice to experience them come. Tani Debbie, dankie, julle is amazing. Thank you so much for coming out to support in Mahikeng. It was really, really good. And of course, I was at the Crow Daddies in Tzaneen on Friday, the 3rd of July. It was amazing. And then the Pot and Plow. Ons gaan hard partijkie, die 31ste Juli. Cannot wait to be in Mahikeng with you guys for the Inner Circle tour. Thank you so much for your support. Thank you so much for your love along the way. It's been surreal. It's been wonderful. It's been great. Thank you.
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0: in die hande van 'n legende. Sy naam is Barney Simon. He'll be entertaining you all the way till 9 o'clock. Barney, sy gaan vir jou lekker luister op pad terug Magubas Kloof toe. 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
1: Dankie, man.
0: Oh man, that's my radio dad, guys. I'm so proud of him. I love him so much. Hey, hierdie is jou line-up vir môre. Dit begin vroeg in die oggend saam met iemand wat ook by in die bos was. Sy naam was Mac Rappapali van 4 uur af aan die pad tot 6 uur. Straight after that, best breakfast team in this country. Breakfast with Martin Bester. Voilà, also there in the mix. Felicity and Gerda. And they will be on from 6 o'clock all the way till 9 o'clock in the morning. Straight after that, Ilana Sibiko vakansie. So Danny Painter staan vir haar in. Van 9 uur af aan die pad tot 12 uur. So daar is nou Work Zone Part 1. And then we have Work Zone Part 2 with the one and only Malome, Alex J. He is on from 12 p.m. all the way till 4 p.m. If you're listening to us from Mpumalanga and Limpopo Northwest, ek is nou a regional hier so ook. Het voel lekker. Dankie vir die gasvryheid. You'll be listening to Barney, Sasha and Manani between 12 p.m. and 4 p.m. And then we have the drive of the Robin Ross that is from 4 p.m. all the way till 7 p.m. Maar Ros is nie hier nie. So Ankle Tap staan in vir Ros. En Rob gaan daar so wees. Joe Mann gaan daar so wees. En Marlene Fischer gaan verseker ook daar so wees. Straight after that, hey, I'll be joining you on air. So I'm standing in for Danny because she's standing in for Ilana Afrika Brennenkamp. And I'll be chatting to you from 7 o'clock all the way till 10 o'clock in the evening. Was so lekker om saam met jou te kuier. Dankie vir jou liefde. Dankie, The Inner Circle 2026. Man, Tanini, you was amazing. Next, it is you, Magubas Kloof. Ons kuier soon. Gotsa gona, Tabiso, Kambule, Go Siame.

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0: Billy Childish. Sorry, Eilish. Bye, Donkey Tabiso. Always a pleasure listening to you. You make people feel good about themselves. And being positive is always a good thing. We're going to shout it out loud.
1: To what matters. Because when you've got somewhere to be, someone to become, your engine doesn't get to quit on you. Liqui Moly for the drivers.
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3: 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Lead actor in studio with us this morning plays the role of Janasi Gamora. Sdumom Charlie, women, am I right?
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8: Barney!
0: I guess here.
8: Barney!
0: Blackies. Rachheid in die bos.
9: Look, everyone, he's coming through the door.
0: Ackers fall stuff.
10: I didn't even open them!
0: Ackers here.
9: He's here!
11: Hey, look, everybody, it's Barney!
0: Let's hit the vinyls, yeah. While the night's begun and you want some fun, the spaceman, the star child, the cat, the demon, and the fox.

oranje in het gleur is al klaar juli. 6 maanden in sy dinges in, nou afdraande na Halloween. What happened? The 30th of June, 1977, Marvel Comics launched a comic book based on the rock group Kiss. Blood from each band member was drawn by a registered nurse, witnessed by a note. I'm making this up now. Nee, dis die waarheid. And then they poured it into two vats of red ink used for printing the comic at Marvel's Borden Ink Plant in New York. They were never photographed without their masks up until 1983 when they took it off to promote Lick It Up. Maar die comic, nee, jy al het van hulle bloed gevat in die verf ingesit en so aan. Collector's items now. If you have a few of those comics, I want them. Thank you. Shout it out loud back to 1976. Yes, the Demon, Gene Simmons. Ace Frehley was the Spaceman. Stanley was the Star Child. And Chris, the Cat, and not forgetting Mr. Carr, he was the Fox. This just came in now. Australia probes mystery space balls that washed up on beach. That's the headline that came in a few minutes ago. The authorities in Australia are investigating the origins of mysterious large spheres that washed up on a beach in northern Queensland this weekend. The 6 solid objects discovered on Forest Beach to the north of Townsville are thought to be space debris, and the Australian Space Agency is now trying to determine where they came from. The BBC has approached the agency for comment. Crews in protective suits were reportedly seen placing the spheres in these massive barrels under police guard over concerns they may contain hazardous substances. So Queensland's Fire Department said today 50-metre exclusion zone remained in space, urging anyone who found a suspicious object in the area not to touch them. Please, if you're listening to me, don't rush out there and touch them. It is said members of the public who encounter them should immediately move away and call the emergency services. There has been some speculation online that the spheres are propellant tanks from spacecraft and could contain residual amounts of highly flammable or reactive substance. So ja, as hierdie groot ronde balletjies, hulle het nou daar, hulle lê nou daar so in Australië, nee, noord van Queensland. Seker dis nou maar hoekom ek Men at Work gespeel het. Hulle Colonize birthday, it was a Monday of the band Men at Work, and they are from Australia. And they are playing cricket right now, England against Australia, the final. It's the Women's World Cup, 154-4, het England nou gekry. So, dis so teen 7.5 lopies met hulle kry per balbeurt. So, 151 runs to win. 151 runs to win. Australia, they're going to bat now. 154-4 for England. Men at Work, who can it be now? Big one for them in 1982. Business as usual, have you got that album? And then this week in 79, Two Way Army started a 4-week run at number one in the UK singles chart with Our Friends Electric. The song by Gary Newman was the first electronic slash synthesizer-based record to become a hit in the post-punk era. Now, he's very scared of robots and things. And he wrote this in 1979 already, about living among robots. Just look around you. We have many of them already. How you can lock yourself in a dark room away from other humans and things. Go and read about it. He's a very fascinating musician, and especially the early days. Nou gaan ons bietjie gitare uithaal. I want you to play a guitar wherever you are, except if you're driving, Tabiso. I don't want you to play a guitar. You must focus on the road, driving back to Pretoria. This week in 1962, Jimi Hendrix was discharged from the 101 First Airborne Paratroopers after breaking his ankle during his 26th and final parachute jump. What a legend.

Both with streets of shame, both dirty, both mean. Yes, and the dream was just the same. And I dreamed your dream for you, and now your dream is real.

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And if you are under 18, don't go there. My grandfather said it's bad for you. And then it was passed down the family tree. 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So dan moet jy nou maar return to unit, ne? Jimi Hendrix, All Along the Watchtower. Who wrote that song? Bob Dylan, back in the 60s. Now, you won't believe this, but maybe you've heard of it, but Jimi Hendrix did a cover version. It's not the original. Everybody thought Jimi Hendrix wrote that song. It's his own song. It's not. Other artists have covered this song as well, including Eric Clapton. You've heard his version. Have you heard Neil Young do it? Have you heard the Dave Matthews Band do a cover of All Along the Watchtower? They do it live. It is amazing. The Grateful Dead did a cover version. Who do you think this is? You will not believe. These guys did a cover version.

Amazing. Next time I'll play the full version. Enoch idea wie dit was? Yeah, you are right. They are from Ireland. You too did a cover version and a great cover version of that. Australië nou 17-1 teen Engeland is die finaal. Die dames speel nou die wêreldbeker cricket. 17 vir die verlies van een paaltjie. Our birthday boy, Hal Lindy's of Dire Straits. It was this week, and I decided to play Romeo and Juliet. The Shakespearean song is about a couple who are in love, but can't find a way to stay together. Now, the guy in the song is sort of very heartbroken, really. Oh, I've let chunk a nail, trying to make sense of how it all went wrong. Ja, daar sê, ek dink dit het met die hoofsanger gebeur in die band. Dis hoekom dat hy liedjie geskryf het. Mark Knopfler, I think he went through the same situation when he met his first girlfriend. Then the Pogues. Waar die Pogues hulle naam vanaf gekry, weet jy? Pogue Mahone. Barney, dis 'n vloekwoord daai. They teamed up there with the Dubliners, Whiskey in the Jar, back to 1990. And they did that long ago, the original Dubliners in 67, before Thin Lizzy did it in 72. They had a massive hit. It was their breakthrough hit. And the song tells a story of a bandit in Southwest Ireland who robs an English army officer to keep his girlfriend Molly happy after she promises to love him forever. She then betrays him, and the young man is taken to jail. My favorite still is Metallica. Have you heard Metallica do a cover of that? It's off the Garage Inc. album. Ja, ons geniet die sonnige aand saam. Baie dankie in die bos. Ek was donderdag daar, Vrydag. En ja, ek het het baie geniet. The stage, the setup, everything. Our studio looked fantastic to our staff. They worked so hard. We are the ones that sit there and you know us maybe through photos and TV and radio and stuff. And we don't have egos, but you know us because we talk on the radio. But you don't know the people behind the scenes. And the engine calmer, soos ek sê. All I can't mention all the names, but you know who you are. Maybe they're listening. But thank you very much. We love you very much. You are hardworking. You are passionate about the brand. You love this radio station. And you make us look good. Okay, not the clothes that I wear, but you try. So baie dankie aan allemaal. 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En die bos, ons was baie trots op al die mense wat daar uitgeslaan het. 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

South African band, the Get Out, Jacaran FM, your number one feel-good station. We rock and roll on a Sunday night. No boy bands and no Britney Spears and no Celine Dion. We play that during the week. So on a Sunday night, we've decided to change things around a little bit and play some different music. Maybe you'll like it. Maybe you'll hate it. I'm just playing the stuff, so you can do whatever you like with it. I hope you like it. The Get Out, somebody said. Celtic Rumours. Yeah, they did sound similar, the two bands. They were around at the same time as well. But that was The Get Out, the forgotten song. Out of East London, yeah, Steve Lewis Monto, also known as Turbo on lead vocals. He was an amazing lead vocalist. Where is he? Brent Merrick on guitars and backing vocals, and Galen Salvador playing the bass, and Michael Gatka on drums. I remember doing a gig with them at Q's Supper Club, downtown Johannesburg, just down the road there from Plum Crazy. And we organized them this gig, and it was sold out. And the guitarist couldn't make it. I think he missed his flight or something, or he was sick, out of East London. And there they were panicking, we don't have a guitarist. We are going to still perform, but without a guitarist, and that's impossible. So we phoned a good old friend of ours called Moritz Lotz, one of the best guitarists in South Africa and in the world, in my opinion. And he said, okay, I'll play. The band started, he plugged in. They didn't even rehearse. And he just looked at the bass player, the vocalist. He got slowly into it. You know, the volume turned down a bit. The drums kicked in. He didn't even know most of the songs. And nobody knew. And he played with him for about an hour and a half. And he was absolutely amazing. And he's a session musician. So he bust his way through it, but he added extra guitar solos and things, and it worked very well. I'll never forget that night. Fred Schneider of B-52s, happy birthday to you. He's the male singer of the B-52s. And then on that specific song, he didn't sing. Kate Pearson and Cindy Wilson, they handle the vocals on this track. And when they play live, he's got his little tambourine, if you watch YouTube, all the live shows, and he just stands back and does his thing there. So hope you enjoyed B-52s. I'm not going to tell you where they got the name from. By now, you should know. Okay, Australia need 96 runs from 90 balls. 96 runs from 90 balls at this stage. England, 150 for 4. And Australia now, 55 for 1. I'm going to play this song for you. And let's see. 0848 500 942. Tell me the name of the lead singer of this band. I remember I played their stuff and I said, I didn't know he was in this band. This was his first band, a punk band. And I knew they had a single out and it was impossible to get hold of this in South Africa. And I went on radio and I said, if somebody can get this somewhere in England, wherever you, when you travel, just buy it and I'll pay you when you get back to South Africa. And there was nothing happened for about 6 months. All of a sudden, somebody came to our studios and said, hey, here's, or was it at a gig I did? I think a gig, and said, here's your seven single. And it had the name of the band. I'm going like, I can't believe this. He said, yeah, I was in London somewhere, Soho, I think. And there was a little shop there selling donuts and hamburgers and hot dogs and things, you know, like 10 in the morning, and cake and things. And he looked, and he, behind the till, they had all these seven singles stuck against the wall and a few vinyls albums as well. And he looked, and he goes, Barney was looking for that. And he walked around the counter and he said, I want this now. And I think it was £5 or something. And he paid the shop owner. They wouldn't let go. But he said, there's a guy in South Africa. He really wants it. And they said, well, we don't know who this is anyway, but take it. And this is the song and the vinyl that I've got here with me in the studio. And I'm going to play it for you now. Who is the lead singer? It's a bit scratchy, huh?

Ian Beals, you're a genius. I hope you didn't Google. Now, this guy knows his stuff. Yeah, it was the one and only Jim Kerr of Simple Minds. Johnny and the Self-Abusers, that was his first band. Saints and Sinners, back to the 70s, nice little punk band. Charlie Burchill and Brian McGee went on to international stardom as well as Simple Minds, yeah. And that was a class,

0: big punk song. It was less than 2 minutes long as well, and the press hated them. But they were fairly popular and gigged throughout the year of punk music. And they headlined the smaller venues as well in support of the likes like the Rizzolos, Generation X, Billy Idol's band, and larger ones as well. The set list contained many cover versions, including White Light, White Heat, Blitzkrieg Bop, They Did No Fun, and they only appeared to have about four original songs in their set. So, dis nou waar Jim Kerr begin het. Dit was sy eerste band gewees, en iemand het dit vir my in Engeland in die hande gekry, lang terug. En it's a great story, I love it, and I've still got that vinyl here. And I'm still playing it on radio after all these years. 1984, this week, Bruce Springsteen's Dancing in the Dark got to number one on the US chart, the first of six singles from his seventh studio album, Born in the USA. What a fantastic album. So many hits on that album. And who like I album cover? Verduidelik gou vir my. Kan jy hom sien voor jou? Born in the USA. Who like I? Kan jy hom sien? Jy kan wit sien, so bietjie blou. You can jeans sien, wat hang hy die jeans uit. Yeah, what a classic album sleeve, eh? You can't really see that when you download a song or the album, but if you have the vinyl or the cassette or the CD, it's a different story. In 1985, Rolling Stone's Reader Poll, the magazine, Rolling Stone magazine, it was voted Single of the Year. This one, Bruce Springsteen, his first Grammy as well. Queen, back to 1971, appeared at the Surrey College in England. This was the group's first gig with a lineup of Freddie Mercury, Brian May, Roger Taylor, and John Deacon. And it's part of that Netflix movie that they were in as well. You'll see that there they were jamming when they started out. 1971, if they only knew then that night, there they were playing on a little stage doing their thing that they would become so famous. You never know. Who did I see? Hugh Grant, the British Grand Prix. Oh, I missed it. I'm not watching it. I'm watching the cricket. Who won? I hope Max won. So Brian May was there as well in the background in the Ferrari pit. But Hugh walked out and they interviewed him and he had a nice little chat. And I said, please go speak to Brian May. Go speak. And they said, no, you're VIPs. You're not allowed to speak to these people. You know how it goes there. But they were real rock stars hanging around there. Not like the American Grand Prix, where all these rappers jump out and try and get an interview and promote their music rather than enjoy the race. Queen, you're my best friend just for you, for being there all these years. I appreciate it. Really do. That's why I still do this. 1976. Got some lacquer music for you in the next hour. Foo Fighters, Blondie, always on the show. I've got that Run DMC song with Aerosmith. Do you remember that song, that rap rock song? That was a breakthrough for rap and rock music, a combination of the two. So that's on the way, a classic Boomtown Rats to remind you about tomorrow. Some Pearl Jam, I'll squeeze some Cult in if I have some time. Eric Clapton later on, The Doors, because somebody in The Doors passed away this week, and we will commemorate his death. The latest, 81-1, England against Australia. Australia now batting 81-1. They are looking better than England at this stage. Vivel Yehe Mudven.
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0: The cash countdown begins. Answer with Gold Rush, Make Me a Millionaire, before the money runs out. 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

0: tomorrow.
1: Yeah, vinyl. Can you hear it? Listen. An old canoe, an old canoe begin. Op die einde kom daar van die vinyl, luister. 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O, daar val my microfoon om. High tech studio. Okay, dit was what a combo. Do you know who those guys were? Any idea? William Goldsmith of Foo Fighters, happy birthday. Drummer best known for his time with the Foo Fighters and Sunny Day Real Estate. Do you remember them? He was with them as well. So 4th of July 1995, the debut album by the Foo Fighters was released. David Grohl wrote and recorded the entire album himself. But congrats to William Goldsmith, the drummer of the Foo Fighters, the original drummer. And he is celebrating. It was yesterday. Now, this was the first Foo Fighters song Taylor Hawkins heard, and it's one of his favorites. He was touring as a drummer for Alanis Morissette when it came on their van. Somebody played it in their van, and everybody loved that song. Hawkins, as we all know, joined Foo Fighters 2 years later. The song became an anthem for Foo Fighters and remained in their set list throughout their career. Debbie Harry, born in 1945. Who Yonker say no? 45 to 20. I'm not going to mention her age. She still looks okay. Yeah, say's all right. She's still alive, and that's what counts. When you get over 60, then it's about staying alive every day, trying to. Debbie Harry, happy birthday. Heart of Glass, what a song, 1979. Now, sound of the CR-78 drum machine was merged with that of drummer Clem Burke's real drums. So a combo of the two there, which was not an easy task in the analog age. It took the inspiration from a groove of one of his favorite songs, the Bee Gees, Staying Alive. Now you know, they do sound similar, don't they? And then a classic, 1985, David Bowie and Mick Jagger recorded a version of the Martha Reeves and the Vandellas' 1964 hit Dancing in the Street for the forthcoming Live Aid fundraising event. Now the single went to become a number one in the UK. The original plan was to perform a track together live with David Bowie performing at Wembley Stadium and Mick Jagger at John F. Kennedy Stadium, until it was realized that the satellite link-up would cause a little bit of a delay, half a second delay, that would make this impossible unless either Bowie or Jagger mimed their contribution, something neither artist was willing to do. That's why they are the real deal. All these new artists would have said, we'll do it for the money, let's just mime, nobody will know. Until they find out, yeah, Mick Jagger and David Bowie were there with Dancing in the Street. En dan het ek vir jou iemand wat, want ek weet nou nie, ek het die reis gekyk, Formula 1, voordat ek nou daar by die huis weg is, en dinge het goed gelyk daar, Max sou gedeur gekom het en Max sou gewen het. 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
2: Charles Leclerc 1, Russell came 2nd, Hamilton 3rd, Kimi 14th, he got a 5-minute penalty, he had trouble with his car, Max crashed out.
1: Max crashed out, that's why I don't watch anymore. If Max wins, you know, if he wins the next three or so, it's boring without him winning. Sour grapes. So ek het nou net gekyk hier, so hy het sy kar het so bietjie gespin en daar was baie stof en rook en daar het jy. I hope he's okay. So Max didn't win, so now we've lost interest again. Australia 117 for the loss of 2 wickets after 13 overs. They need 34 runs from 42 balls. Yeah, South Africa could have been in this final, but now you know how strong Australia is, hey? And England as well. So do they deserve it more to be in the final? Ek gaan jou die story vertel van hierdie likkie. Luister gauw. This is rap and rock combined. And everybody said it would never.

0: 4th of July, 1986, Run-DMC released their rap version of Walk This Way, featuring Steven Tyler and Joe Perry of Aerosmith, the group that released the original version in 1975. Now, at the shows, Run-DMC had freestyled over the first few seconds of the song on a loop that they had, not knowing what the full song actually sounded like or even hearing the lyrics. After recording with Tyler and Perry, Run-DMC didn't want the record to be released as a single and were shocked when it was played on both urban and rock radio stations. Both groups got huge boosts when the song became a hit, and Aerosmith actually launched their comeback. So that combo worked. But the rap version, there's an original version that they've done without Aerosmith as well. Go and check that out on one of the Run-DMC albums. But Run-DMC stumbled across this song during a search for break beats to use during DJ sets in the early 80s. And they didn't know who Aerosmith were and thought the band was actually called Toys in the Attic, because that was the album title. Rick Rubin, the producer, he was producing Raising Hell, was a huge fan of Aerosmith and suggested to Jam Master Jay that he will call Mr. Perry to ask if he and Tyler would play on their cover version. Now, Aerosmith, the album Done With Mirrors, had flopped and the band were all but washed up. So Perry's reaction was predictable. It took me all of a minute to say yes. I didn't know what was going to happen when I walked into the studio. I thought they'd show us some ideas on how to rearrange it, but all they had was a drum track. And Ruben said, you got to do the song. There's a drum track. Are you guys keen? So they just sat down and he played it. And they got on there, they grabbed the microphones, and both bands were working against the clock because Aerosmith had to catch a plane to their next gig, and Run-DMC had an even more pressing concern. Their hire car was due back before the rental shop closed for the day. As Perry and Tyler headed to the airport, neither were aware that they hit on something big. Run-DMC weren't even sure if it was going to go on their album. So these things happen in rock and roll. They walked in there, it was spontaneous. Nobody thought it was going to be a hit or anything. They just combined two musical genres. And after that, everywhere you go now, every radio station, wherever you go all over the world, everybody's like combining rock with rap and stuff. Because of what happened there, they saw the potential that radio stations would play your music. So two stations, an urban station would play that version and a rock station would play it. So, ja, dis nou een van die dinge. That's where it actually started. Our birthday boy is Pete Briquette. Hy sê lekker gebraai. Of the Boomtown Rats. Congrats to him. It's his birthday. I don't like Mondays. I'm not going to tell you what that song is all about all over again. I've done it many times because it's very depressing. So who wants to be depressed on a Sunday night and hear a song called I Don't Like Mondays, and you know tomorrow is Monday? It's just another day. Calm down. En die cricket, 137 vir 2, Australia bat nou. En ja, ek dink hulle gaan hierdie enetjie wen. They need 13 runs now from 28 balls against England. So it looks like Australia will win the Women's World Cup cricket. En ons gaan bietjie later oor die sokker praat. We're going to talk football. Who's playing at 10 o'clock tonight? Who's playing at 2 o'clock tomorrow morning? En bietjie rugby. Oor die Springbokkies het gewen. Lekker. Breakfast
1: with Martin Bester. We have all got stuck into a series on Netflix. It's called The Polygamist. Lead actor in studio with us this morning plays the role of Janasi Gmora. It's Dumom Charlie. Women, am I right?
2: Hey,
1: what about you know it'll be a fantastic series for Netflix? It's called The Monogamist. If you want to open the scene with a line and then throw to a cast member, would you?
2: Joyce, I've had enough of all these women. I just only want you.
1: Oh, Janasi. I'm so glad you said that. Because if there's one thing in life that I hate, and that is to come second. I'm so glad that you are now a one-woman man. Not like that two-timing
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Dis vir iemand wat ek daar ontmoet het by in die bos. Daar by ons ateljee kom in Lourdes. Gevra vir die kult Wild Hearted Son. Before that, Pearl Jam with Dissident, going back to the 90s, the grunge years, hey, were you around there, 92, 93, 94? Oh man, between 90 and 95, those were good times, I must say, as far as music is concerned. It was in 2000 when 8 men were trampled to death during Pearl Jam's performance at the Roskilde Festival near Copenhagen. Police said the victims had all slipped or fallen in the mud in front of the stage. Investigations concluded that the events were an accident, and many European venues banned crowd surfing after that. The Pearl Jam song Love Boat Captain refers to the events with the line, "Lost 9 friends, we'll never know, 2 years ago today." So you heard Dissident there, and ahead of that, The Gathering out of South Africa. Getting a lot of feedback here. What was that? It was brilliant. Is it new? No, it's been around since the 80s, 90s. Perfect Souls, The Gathering. If you were a fan of the late 80s goth band The Gathering, you'll be thrilled and excited about the news of hyper-limited edition vinyl pressings. I still don't have mine. I think they've sold out. They didn't press many of these. So I'm afraid maybe somebody's listening that got involved with us to let me know. Maybe we can release more. But they were part of the scene for about 23 years or so. In the cricket, the champions are not South Africa. Oh, we were so close. So England, do you think they won? No. Australia won by 7 wickets. Australia, they've been crowned the world champions in cricket. Die dames, hulle het goed gedoen. Iemand het daar 64 gekry en 48. Mooney and Litchfield, they really did well. For Australia there. So congratulations, Australia. I watched most of those matches. Maybe you did as well. The talent, unbelievable. Many of those girls can take on all the guys and beat them. They can. I'm not being sexist. I'm just saying that they're on the same level. Are they getting paid the same amount of money? I think most of them are now, but it took a while. But the talent, the skills, brilliant. Well done, ladies. And to our South African girls, keep on fighting. You will win that World Cup. Don't worry, you will. Lots of rugby on the go this coming Saturday. I see the Nations Championship. A lot of, can you call them upsets as well over the weekend? I mean, who would have thought? Who would have thought that Australia would lose? And who else lost? Scotland won. Ja, so ek weet nie, ek sal bietjie nou gaan loer en al die scores en goeders vir jou kry, maar hierdie naweek wat nou kom gaan woes raak. All right, let's move on now. This was written by Labby Siffre, whose original version reached number 14 in 1971. And if you watch the video of this song, he does a cameo appearance as well. Kenya Yiri Band.

0: Jacaranda FM on a Sunday night, and it is rock and roll, guitars only on this show, and the odd little keyboard from Depeche Mode now and then. Yeah, it's rock and roll, and hope you're enjoying the music. Hope I can bring back some amazing memories. These are all the classics you grew up with. Maybe you missed out on a few, and you're hearing music tonight you've never heard of before. Don't be scared. It's okay. I'll tell you about the music that I played. Madness, It Must Be Love. Labi Siffre had a big hit with that in 1971, so they did a cover version. But Madness's backing track was recorded in 9 hours in a front room studio in a house in Dagenham in Essex. In 1992, this was reissued and again reached the UK top 10, this time peaking at number 6. The video also featured underwater performances from guitarist Chris Foreman and the sax player Lee Thompson. Go and have a look at the video on YouTube, okay? Underwater nogal. Foreman recalled to Q Magazine, in the pool I had these lead weights on. I thought I was going to die. The higher guitar got bent, so we got a hairdryer and sent it back. Yeah, they said the neck's like a banana, so we had to buy it. The Madness cover of It Must Be Love gave the song a roots reggae kind of feel. But yeah, Labi Siffre appears in the video if you want to go and check it out. A cameo appearance. What a legend. Talking Heads, Burning Down the House, 1983. And I've had this idea for years, and I think they've done it on TV, on one of the Afrikaans channels. I want to take people, famous people, and get in a car and drive to the first house they lived in. Ons stop buite, kameras aan, klim uit die kar uit en ons maak hy voordeur oop en ons loop in. I'm sure we won't be able to get in. They'll either shoot us or call the police or hit the alarm, but obviously you have to plan these things in advance. But I want that raw kind of feel. I don't want to plan anything. I hate TV shows and things that are planned and it's boring. You need to walk in there with cameras and they'll think it's carte blanche. And then let's take an example. Vikonon's a famous man. Kurt Darren. So Kurt will walk in and they'll recognize him and they'll go, Kurt, this is the house that I grew up in. Ek was hier gebore, ek het hier groot geword, ek het hier skool gegaan in hierdie area. It'll be a great story, hey, to go back. I want to do that. Go back to the little house we stayed in. The good memories. Die huisie is nog daar waar ons in gebly het. 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That was our number on this corner house. En daar was nie elektriese bedrading en goeders nie. 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Maybe I was a bit of a fan way back then, but and I had all these posters of these famous rugby players on my wall. I wasn't into music at that stage. But yeah, there's so many amazing stories to tell. Maybe I'll do it. I'll speak to a production company and we'll take famous people back to their roots where they grew up. It'll be very interesting to see the surroundings, what it looks like now, and the storytelling around that. Ach, Joey, baie dankie, ek waardeer altyd, you know, some people are snotty and, you know, a lot of people, there's hate and there's jealousy and all those kind of things. And now and then you get a nice little, message. Ek gaan hom nou inspeel, waar is hy? Ek dink het was Joey gewees. 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
1: Hi, Bonnie. 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
0: Joey, thank you very much. I really appreciate it. I felt that.
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Mr. Slow Hand, Eric Clapton. Ozzy Osbourne, Sharon Osbourne, was forced to miss the weekend's unveiling of a massive Ozzy statue at the site of France's Hellfest Festival. She sent regrets, saying her absence was due to an unexpected hospital visit earlier in the week. She didn't give more details, and then, 5th of July 2025, were you around? Ozzy Osbourne played his final live show at Villa Park in Birmingham, billed as Back to the Beginning, with the original lineup of Black Sabbath. Who will ever forget that? The band and Osbourne each played a short set watched by a crowd of more than 40,000 people and peak live stream audience of about 5.8 million people. I watched that, did you? Having been rendered unable to stand due to these Parkinson's disease, Osbourne performed seated on a black throne. All proceeds from the event were donated equally to the Acure Parkinson's Trust, Birmingham Children's Hospital, and Acorn Children's Hospice. Osbourne died 70 days later at his home in Buckinghamshire on the morning of the 22nd of July 2025, aged 76. Ozzy there with no more tears. How's that guitar riff, eh? And Dave Parsons of Bush celebrating. It was on Thursday. Happy birthday. Born in 65. Glycerine, a biggie for the band in the mid-90s. Susie Quattro had a song called Glycerine Queen. And the Beatles had a song called Strawberry Fields Forever. We know that, hey? But there's a reference in the line, we live in a wheel where everyone steals, but when we rise, it's like strawberry fields. Bush loved the Beatles, and it was John Lennon and Paul McCartney who inspired them to form a band, and they used that in there as well. So now you know that story. And Eric Clapton is giving you a chance to enjoy a VIP experience for his shows at his Crossroads Guitar Festival. Not in South Africa. We can't afford him. It's in Texas in September. Two premium tickets on Clapton's guest list are up for grabs, plus a round-trip airfare and hotel and a Clapton-signed Stratocaster and merch package. Enter by making a donation to Clapton's Crossroads Center, which helps those recovering from addiction. I like that. They should do it in this country as well, where some of the proceeds must go to charity in South Africa, various charities, at all the concerts that they have at these big stadiums. So when you buy your tickets, you actually donate towards a good cause. But then on the other hand, where do you really know where that money will end up? I don't know. So maybe it's a bad idea. Motherless Children, 1974. Mr. Slowhand, Eric Clapton there. 1971, Jim Morrison of The Doors was found dead in his bath in Paris. The cause of death was given a heart attack. He co-wrote some of the group's biggest hits, including Light My Fire, Love Me Two Times, and Love Her Madly. On the 25th anniversary of his death, an estimated 15,000 fans gathered at the cemetery in Paris. And a lot of people over the years have sent me pictures of his grave and them standing next to the grave. They vandalize it quite often, but a lot of people go there to pay their respects. What a song. This song's going to get, as I said it, I'm getting goosebumps already. Listen to the words, and if you're driving, this one's for you. But can you imagine if you're driving right now and it's dark outside and it's raining?

0: I wonder what Jim Morrison would have been up to if he was still alive today. 3rd of July, 71, he was found dead in his bath in Paris, France. Riders on the storm, if you are driving, take it easy. Let me know what's going on the N1 at Kranskop. Apparently quite busy there. No accidents reported at this stage, as far as I know. But kyk nou na so paar foto's wat deurkom. Almal kom nou terug van in die bosse, miskien 'n bietjie vakansie gaan hou. Dis mos nou skoolvakansie en so aan. So motorists travelling on the N1 at Kranskop are advised to expect traffic congestion and possible delays, according to the Limpopo Department of Transport and Community Safety. Kyk nou daar, city mense daar on IQ. If you are there, let me know. 0848500942. Tell me if it's free flowing and there's a bit of a problem there. Dan weet almal nou waar hulle staan. Ek meen waar hulle ry. Riders on the Storm. I love listening to that song. Comes on the radio while it's raining, driving on my own, in my own car, in the darkness somewhere, in a little town. So a paaikie waar jy nie weet waar jy heen ry nie, dan kom daai liedjie nou aan. And that's what that song is all about. Yeah, The Killer on the Road is a reference to a screenplay he wrote, Jim Morrison, called The Hitchhiker, an American a hitchhiker, where Morrison was going to play the part of a hitchhiker who goes on a murder spree. The lyrics, "Girl, you gotta love your man," can be seen as a desperate plea to his longtime girlfriend Pamela. He used to drive to go and visit her, and it was hy moes baie ver ry om nou vir haar te gaan soek en so on, in hello to say. So yeah, you will drive for miles, many k's, to go and visit somebody you love, huh? So that's what that song is all about. Yep, we lost a megastar there. Great poet as well. Go and read a few of his poems. He was a genius, in my opinion. And our birthday boy, Vince Clarke, yeah. Depeche Mode, Erasure, Yazoo. Of course, you know who he is. Don't Go, a big hit in 82. It was actually written by Vince Clarke, who was a non-singing half of Yazoo, which he formed after leaving Depeche Mode. And Yazoo, who were known in America as Yaz, lasted just two albums with Clark and vocalist Alison Moyet, which each contributed a few songs, but writing separately. So, daar sê, dis lekker liedjie om weer te hoor. I bet you were dancing under that mirror ball in the 80s, eh? Although it wasn't disco music, but there were a few mirror balls around when the 80s music kicked in after the 70s. I have two vinyls, yeah, seven singles. England World Cup squad 1986. It's 2026. We've got the whole world at our feet. We are far from home. Hierdie is 'n liedjie wat hulle gedoen het. And I remember in you know, over the, it hasn't really happened the last couple of years where it got to number one on all the charts, where teams used to record an anthem and then it got to number one on the charts in the UK, and then the rest of the world followed. Maar is haar nommer 1 liedjie in Engeland nou vir hulle span, ek glo nie. Nobody does that anymore, really. But that's the one I have. And then I found another one here, which I'm going to play. It's going to be the last song I'll be playing tonight. England with New Order. You know the band New Order, World in Motion. Do you remember that song? That was a while back, eh? So I found it in my vinyl collection. I've got a special football vinyl collection box, and I found England by New Order, World in Motion. I'll play that for you a little later on. Holding thumbs, we gaan wen. Gaan jy kyk? No, I don't think I'm going to give this one a miss. I really can't see myself sitting there 2 o'clock in the morning under a duvet watching Mexico against England. Gaan jy dit doen? All the English fans will be doing it. All the Mexicans will be there watching. 10 o'clock, that's not a bad one tonight. Brazil against Norway. We gaan daar wen. But yeah, Mexico, England. If you are somebody that supports English footy, then I'm sure it is time. Since when did they last win the cup or something in the 60s? Eh? They haven't won, and people are now like praying and going crazy. England, you can't go out at 2 o'clock in the morning, although it's evening there for them. In that stadium, high altitude, hulle gaan sukkel, hulle longies gaan bietjie brand en swan. So ek dink val die mense wat nou maar gaan kyk en jy support Engeland, en jy's oor die jaar, ouer as 18 jaar oud, dan luister nou maar hierna.
1: Do you have feelings of inadequacy? Do you suffer from shyness? Do you sometimes wish you were more assertive? 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Tequila is the safe, natural way to feel better and more confident about yourself and your actions. 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You'll notice the benefits of tequila almost immediately, and with a regimen of regular doses, you can overcome any obstacles that prevent you from living the life you want to live. Shyness and awkwardness will be a thing of the past, and you'll discover many talents you never knew you had. Stop hiding and start living with tequila. Tequila may not be right for everyone. Women who are pregnant or nursing should not use tequila. Side effects may include dizziness, nausea, vomiting, incarceration, loss of motor control, loss of clothing, loss of money, delusions of grandeur, table dancing, headache, dehydration, dry mouth, and a desire to sing karaoke and play all night rounds of strip poker, truth or dare, and naked twister. Warning, the consumption of alcohol may make you think you're whispering when you're not. Also may cause you to think you can sing. Alcohol may lead you to believe that ex-lovers are really dying for you to telephone them at 4 a.m. Alcohol may make you think you can logically converse with members of the opposite sex without spitting. It may create the illusion that you are tougher, smarter, faster, and better looking than most people. And it may lead you to think people are laughing with you. So what are you waiting for? Stop hiding and start living with tequila. Tequila!

American band Pet Frog, What About Wednesday's John Layden is now with Mango Groove. He was in that band. Killing Joke there with 80s, still living in the 80s. Good music and good bands came out of the 80s and weird hairdos. And that song there, Mr. Jones, Counting Crows by request. And England featuring New Order, World in Motion for all the English footy fans. 2 o'clock tomorrow morning and done. Wat van die Mexicaanse supporters. I think Mexico, they are going to do this. Look what they did to South Africa.

Pila. Are you going to watch at 2 o'clock tomorrow morning? Who else is playing? I've run out of... I don't even know what's going on anymore. Brazil at 10 o'clock against Norway. I think Norway. Haaland, a hat-trick. And then Mexico. Oh, it's going to be tough. Those Mexicans are going to go crazy. But the English will be drunk and they'll be screaming as well. So Mexico against England. When I wake up and you wake up, you'll know who won, unless you're going to watch. That's it. Thanks for being there. I really appreciate it. And once again, thanks for being at Any Boss. I had such a jaw there, and all our staff and management. Everybody working so hard to make this the number one feel-good radio station on planet Earth. Thank you. You know who you are. We lost Jim Morrison a couple of years ago, 1971, and I've got a quote here. He said, "People fear death even more than pain."

0: It's strange that they fear death. Life hurts a lot more than death. At the point of death, the pain is over. Yeah, I guess it is a friend. Jim Morrison. Cheers. Have a great week. And, oh no. Mexico! Mexico! Mexico!
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1: We have all gotten stuck into a series on Netflix. It's called The Polygamist. Lead actor in studio with us this morning plays the role of Janasi Gamora. Stumum Charlie, women, am I right?
2: Hey,
1: I thought to myself, you know what will be a fantastic series for Netflix? Is called The Monogamist. If you want to open the scene with a line and then throw to a cast member, would you?
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1: Oh, Janasi. I'm so glad you said that. 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Not like that two-timing hussy of a Matipa.
4: I need you to shut your mouth, Joyce. 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
1: We have all gotten stuck into a series on Netflix. It's called The Polygamist. Lead actor in studio with us this morning plays the role of Janasi Gamora. It's Dumom Charlie. Women, am I right?
2: I thought to myself,
1: you know what will be a fantastic series for Netflix? Is called The Monogamist. If you want to open the scene with a line and then throw it to a cast member, would you?
3: Joyce, I've had enough of all these women. I just only want you.
1: Oh, Janasi. I'm so glad you said that. Because if there's one thing in life that I hate, and that is to come second. I'm so glad that you are now a one-woman man. Not like that two-timing hussy of a Matipa.
4: I need you to shut your mouth, Joyce. Oh. Do you hear me? We all know that Janasi is deeply in love with only one woman. That woman, of course, is Essie. 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
1: Also, boiled eggs, if I bring them, I don't microwave them. 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
2: Sure. Sure. If that's what you think. Okay. Shouldn't actually bring boiled eggs.
1: No, stop
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1: It. 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
1: We have all gotten stuck into a series on Netflix. It's called The Polygamist. Lead actor in studio with us this morning plays the role of Janasi Gamora. Stumum Charlie, women, am I right?
2: Hey,
1: myself, you know what will be a fantastic series for Netflix? Is called The Monogamist. If you want to open the scene with a line and then throw to a cast member, would you?
3: Joyce, I've had enough of all these women. I just only want you.
1: Oh, Janasi. I'm so glad you said that. Because if there's one thing in life that I hate, and that is to come second. I'm so glad that you are now a one-woman man. Not like that two-timing hussy of a Matipa.
4: I need you to shut your mouth, Joyce. Do you hear me? We all know that Janasi is deeply in love with only one woman. That woman, of course, is Essie. She owns his heart.
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1: Niels van Jaarsveld and Frank Rautenbach here met ons in die atelier. 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

0: Martin.
1: I go into this Portaloo. 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Then I hear, ladies and gentlemen, next on stage, Martin Bester and his band. 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Would you scorp a guy idea at half?
2: Felicity.
0: On a first date, I don't go out for like dinners. What if we get there? You're like, you, not her. I mean, that would never happen. 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
1: We have all gotten stuck into a series on Netflix. It's called The Polygamist. Lead actor in studio with us this morning plays the role of Jonasi Gamora. It's Dumom Charlie. Women, am I right?
2: Hey,
1: I thought to myself, you know what will be a fantastic series for Netflix? Is called The Monogamist. If you want to open the scene with a line and then throw to a cast member, would you?
3: Joyce, I've had enough of all these women. I just only want you.
1: Oh, Jonasi. I'm so glad you said that. Because if there's one thing in life that I hate, and that is to come second. I'm so glad that you are now a one-woman man. Not like that two-timing hussy of a Matipa.
4: I need you to shut your mouth, Joyce. Do you hear me? We all know that Jonasi is deeply in love with only one woman. That woman, of course, is Essie. She owns his heart.
5: No.
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0: Previously on Breakfast with Martin Bester. Wake up.
1: So it turned into a conversation about homeschooling, and as I said right from the start, I know very little about homeschooling. I always wondered about it because the picture now in my head about homeschooling is not what homeschooling is today.
2: Mm-mm.
1: It's completely different. Also, a difference between homeschooling and online schooling, and like a. Seems like it's really evolved, and it's evolving.
2: Yes,
1: according to these articles, because private schools are getting heck of expensive, and also the kids just seem to be—it's just a lot.
2: Yeah,
1: my friends with kids that are now going into high school—it's just, I don't know, it's not. Ek was 'n besige kind gewees. You know, ek kon nie stil sit nie, maar liewe vader.
2: Well, I hope they're busy om te doen.
3: Yeah.
1: Do you have to do everything?
2: Yeah.
1: All the time. And then these kids are young as well. Even the primary school kids, they are at school at night.
2: Ek dink vir my groot deel is van, as 'n kind moet jy ook net 'n kind kan wees. Net jouself, jy weet, amuse, speel.
1: But also give the parents a break.
2: Yeah.
1: You have to be driving them up and down.
2: Yes.
1: And then at night you have to go and fetch them and sit there until what time?
2: Uh-huh.
3: Yeah. Well, sport before school.
1: That to me
3: has become a standard thing now.
1: That blew my mind.
3: Yeah.
1: That is, I mean, sport before school.
3: Yeah.
1: So I'm not surprised that whole system is being challenged, to be honest with you. I'm not surprised that people have to find a way. And that one person said it there, it's less pressure.
2: Yeah.
1: Because, yes, I don't know how they keep up with all that.
3: Yeah.
1: But that's a long day, bro.
3: Yeah. I mean, the focus for me is my older daughter was struggling a little bit, and the school change made a huge difference. And she's one of five in her class.
1: That's luxurious.
3: And yeah, I mean, I'm not going to homeschool her because she'd probably fail. But the marks have improved so much, and she feels much more confident and happy. And for me, that's worth
2: a million
3: bucks.
2: Yeah, that matters. Yeah.
1: What subject would you choose, though?
3: If I had to do history, hands down, no doubt.
2: What are you doing? So I'm doing biology. You're doing history. What are you doing, Mark?
1: Parenting.
2: For the children. You're going to teach the children parenting.
1: Have you not been listening
2: to
1: the show?
2: I'm not playing with you anymore. We're not playing anymore.
1: Logic. Common sense. You know, that's kind of the
3: subjects. Subject.
1: Common sense.
3: There's no textbook for that.
1: No, that's kind of glasses. the BT kind of stuff. By mense het nogal terugvoering na die laaste oproep van die anonieme concerned parent.
4: Ek dink dit is nogal belangrik vir kinders om interaksie te hê met ander kinders op hulle eie vlak. So ek dink dit homeschooling, hulle het nie maatjies of klas of ek meen hy kan nie eens 'n cherry op chat in die lewe nie.
2: Jy
4: moet dit goed kan doen.
2: En dis die belangrikste.
1: Ja, jy kan. No, but to your point earlier, these kids, it's not like they, and then that's the kind of view I think a lot of people still have about homeschooling is the child is locked up in the house
3: alone.
1: And they don't do anything else. You know, they belong to a club.
3: Yeah.
1: They do sport.
2: Yeah, it's not Norman Bates and his mom.
1: It's
2: they've moved on from there.
1: It's not the Bates hotel. Yeah, D. Waltons. It's not that. They do have a life.
2: Yeah.
1: And they do have kids, friends and stuff, right?
3: Yeah. My daughter spends the weekends with the friends and they go to the mall and there's a boy that she likes. And I hope she's not listening.
2: Tell us more.
3: No, I'm not.
1: No. Dad!
5: Yes, I think homeschooling is definitely not for everybody. We tried the homeschooling thing and it did not work. All it did was actually made things worse in terms of bad habits of not being able to get up at a reasonable hour in the morning before she would have to get up pretty early in the morning because of getting ready, travel time to get to school. And this kind of put her in a bad pattern of not being able to get up on time, not having anybody to supervise with the homework or the extra work, not being in lessons and we wouldn't know about it. And we actually had to stop the homeschooling and put her in a smaller private school that was affordable.
1: Now look, like everything else in life, it's not going to work for everybody at the same time and in the same way, right?
3: Yeah.
1: You could sit and criticize normal schools all day, every day, and I'm 100% sure that you can also come up with criticism for a homeschooling and online situation.
2: Yeah, and kids are different. So some kids need like the structure of getting up early, getting on the uniform, blah, blah, blah.
1: Yeah.
2: Some kids do not thrive under that. So you've got to also see what works for your child.
1: But it always works, though, if they don't want to get out of bed, is shout.
2: That's also true.
1: Shout and threaten.
2: Of a slurfy.
1: Yeah.
2: It's a slurfy in your hand.
3: If I could have cold water.
1: You're welcome. my school's going to do well.
6: It wakes me up in the morning. It makes me feel good as I drive to work. Happy, uplifted. I can conquer everything.
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0: Breakfast with Martin Bester.
1: We have all gotten stuck into a series on Netflix. It's called The Polygamist. Lead actor in studio with us this morning plays the role of Jenasi Gamora. It's Doom on Charlie. Women, am I right?
2: Hey,
1: thought myself, you know it'll be a fantastic series for Netflix? It's called The Monogamist. If you want to open the scene with a line and then throw to a cast member, would you?
3: Joyce, I've had enough of all these women. I just only want you.
1: Oh, Jenasi. I'm so glad you said that. Because if there's one thing in life that I hate, and that is to come second. I'm so glad that you are now a one-woman man. Not like that two-timing hussy of a Matipa.
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1: Niels van Jaarsveld en Frank Rautenbach hier met ons in die atelier. 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We yeah. Well. 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
1: We have all gotten stuck into a series on Netflix. It's called The Polygamist. Lead actor in studio with us this morning plays the role of Jenasi Gomora. It's Doom Mom Charlie. Women, am I right? You know what will be a fantastic series for Netflix? Is called The Monogamist. If you want to open the scene with a line and then throw to a cast member, would you?
2: Joyce, I've had enough of all these women. I just only want you.
1: Oh, Jenasi. I'm so glad you said that. Because if there's one thing in life that I hate, and that is to come second. I'm so glad that you are now a one-woman man. Not like that two-timing hussy of a Matipa.
3: I need you to shut your mouth, Joyce. Do you hear me? We all know that Jenasi is deeply in love with only one woman. That woman, of course, is Essie. She owns his heart.
4: No.
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